0: a travel ban on him. Peters says Ben Gavir's actions severely and deliberately undermine peace and security. The BBC's Amir Nader says Israeli ministers are also criticising him for causing reputational damage.
1: You have Prime Minister Benjamin Netanyahu saying that these actions aren't in line with Israel's values and saying that they will deport all of the activists.
0: A man's appearing in court today after allegedly forcing a child out of a car and stealing it in Auckland last night. Joey Dwyer reports.
2: The boy was waiting in the car outside Ponsonby Woolworths about 6pm while his father shopped, when police say the man yelled at him to get out and took the SUV. It was abandoned in Arch Hill, with the man reportedly jumping fences before police arrested him on Karangahape Road. Police say he had a concealed knife and imitation gun. He'll appear in the Auckland District Court today.
0: Beef and Lamb is again calling for incentives for farmers to achieve climate change outcomes. Chair Kate Ackland says they're not advocating for subsidies, but suggesting following a growing overseas trend of rewards. She says recent methane targets have been revived and pricing agricultural emissions is off the table.
3: That might have felt like a bit of a backward step, but actually that just puts us right in line with what the rest of the world's doing.
0: That's news.
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0: In sport, Jai Arrow has opened up about getting diagnosed with motor neuron disease. The 30-year-old Rabbitohs forward and ex-Queensland enforcer has announced his retirement from league. Arrow has told Australia's Channel 9 he's ready to fight.
7: My first question was, all right, where do I go from now?
0: A blow for the Mystics as they chase a finals berth in Netball's ANZ Premiership. Defender Catherine Hall's out for the season after undergoing surgery on a foot injury. David Nikia has locked in his next fight for August 8. He'll square off against New Zealand-born Australian Floyd Masson on Auckland's North Shore. The bout will be an IBF Cruiserweight World Title Eliminator. A win will secure Nikia a second shot at a world title. That's sport. I'm Malcolm Jordan.
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8: A cloudy looking afternoon ahead with a few showers possible mainly in the east. Nor'easterlies and 18 degrees will be our high today, dropping down to 8 overnight. Friday, a few showers with easterlies and a high of 18 degrees. Checking in on the marine forecast on the water today, northeast 15 knots, sea slight with a nor'east swell of half a metre rising to 1 metre.
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8: 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First up, a song that was first recorded in 1959 and then became a hit again in the 80s when Robert Plant of Led Zeppelin covered it with the Honey Drippers. This is Sea of Love on CFM with Jude.

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1: And the tide is in today. 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It's all about ocean or sea themes. And right now it's a bit of a spooky tale about a burglar who breaks into a house by the coast only to discover he is not alone. 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

Midday Mixtape with Jude on CFM. And today I'm sailing away with tunes about the ocean and the sea. Excuse me. Up next, a track released in 2015 that quickly became a massive hit around the world and went on to become one of Duke Dumont's signature songs. This is Ocean Drive.

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1: 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Now, if you've ever wondered where the heck they got their strange name from, it actually comes from a Monty Python skit. They picked it as a kind of jokey name, thinking they would change it later on, and they never did.

0: 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I brought you four ocean or sea-related tracks. 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

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We are Thursday, not far away for the weekend now. 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
1: Feedback is now being called for on yesterday's decision by the Department of Conservation not to restore Hahe's Beach Short Walk and the Waimata Gemstone Bay track. Continued investment in the two tracks was described by DOC spokesman Tanya Short as not considered sensible or sustainable. She said recent efforts to reinstate the tracks were undone by a January storm event. Tanya said the situation had reached a tipping point where DOC committed to rebuilding the tracks. It cautioned the risk of further storm and landslide damage, and unfortunately that's exactly what had now happened. Feedback can be provided by emailing cathedralcove@doc.govt.nz up until June 19. Establishing two forums, one focusing on their local harbour and estuary, the other being town restoration, are the reason for a public meeting being held in Whangamata tomorrow. Community Board Chairman Mark Drury encouraged residents and representatives of groups interested in the town's development to attend. Mark said there were many great activities and initiatives underway, and now the board was hoping to achieve a coordinated approach. The meeting is at 10 a.m. at the Whangamata Golf Club. The Coromandel Peninsula has a finalist in this year's National Beauty Awards, with Kuatunu's Soul Good Sunscreen being named in the Best SPF category. The recognition comes after Steph Wood developed her product along with a customer base across the country. Now Steph tells us she is so proud to represent the Coromandel on a national stage, and that a small Coromandel-born brand had made it to the finals. She is up against major names in the beauty industry. Voting is open until May the 27th. Pyra's iconic lemon and pyra bottle has been returned to its original brown colour. The temporary wrap to promote a new clear LNP bottle designed for easier recycling did prompt some negative feedback. All is back to normal now, and it appears the balance has been restored. Grace O'Malley's Irish Inn has happy hour between 4 and 6 p.m. on Fridays. I'm John Freer for Coromandel CFM.
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3: The liquor consumed on the goldfields was often of questionable quality. One still in the 1870s produced an especially potent product. Two or three nobblers of this whiskey would often find normally placid men prepared to fight at the drop of a hat. The police were unable to identify the source of the supplies, so a large reward, the equivalent of 3 months' wages, was offered. One rainy night, a furtive little man entered the police station. He led the constable, with the reward, to the Harpe Creek and followed a rough track up a hill to where they could smell the whiskey. He said there was no sign of the operator, so the policeman paid the increasingly nervous man the reward and he disappeared into the dark. The constable waited all night for the operator to return. When the day dawned, he realised that the distiller of the whiskey had in fact sold his business to the police for £100 and given himself an 8-hour lead on any pursuit.
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1: And if you love nothing better than reading a good book on a long weekend in winter, grab your books this King's Birthday weekend at the Whangamata Lions Book Sale, happening on Saturday the 30th of May at the Fire Station in Whangamata, 9am to 2pm. And of course, the best thing about it, all proceeds go back to the community.

0: More great Kiwi music on CFM. That was a Greg Johnson set with Isabel. If you love your Kiwi tunes, tonight is your night here on CFM. From 7 o'clock, join Jason for the Sweet As Kiwi Show. 2 hours of nothing but homegrown music. He puts on a great show. I will just encourage you to have a listen. Jason's awesome. Coming up, Berlin, No More Words on CFM.
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Berlin on your local Coromandel CFM with Jude keeping you company, getting you a little bit closer to another weekend on the Coromandel Peninsula and the Hauraki Plains. Weather-wise this weekend, I think it's going to be a bit of a mixed bag, so if it's not raining at your place today or tomorrow, might be a good time to get the lawns done, get all those outdoor chores done so you can hang inside and relax for the weekend. Sounds good to me. Here's 660 with the greatest.

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4: In this update, police have confirmed 20 people have now been charged in relation to a major prison corruption investigation. They include corrections officers from Auckland's Mount Eden and Waikato Spring Hill prisons, reintegration officers from Auckland South Corrections Facility, and members of the public. Income contribution rates for social housing tenants will rise from 25% to 30% from April next year as part of a multi-year reform of the social housing system. The police watchdogs found Christchurch officers acted unsafely by following two stolen cars at speed in wet, dark conditions in 2023. A vegetation fires partially blocking State Highway 77 west of Christchurch. Fire crews were called to the blaze near Davies Road between Glen Tunnel and Windwhistle around 10 a.m. It started in a block of trees before jumping the highway, but has now been contained. That's news.
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4: In sport, the Warriors' playmaking puzzle has become clearer with the re-signing of

0: Chanel Harris-Tavita, who's penned a one-year contract extension to keep him until the end of the 2027 NRL season. Ex-Queensland origin hard man Jai Arrow is vowing to fight motor neurone disease. Arrow's retired with immediate effect after nearly 180 NRL matches. He's told Australia's Channel 9 he wants to tackle the disease head on with whatever treatment he can to spend more time with family.
1: To let people know I am okay and I am ready to fight.
0: That is sport. I'm Raylene Ramsey.
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3: Cloudy today with a few showers possible, mainly in the east. Nor'easterlies, and we should get to 18 degrees today before dropping down to 8 overnight. Tomorrow, a few showers linger with easterlies and a high of 18 degrees. On the water today with the marine forecast, northeast 15 knots, sea slight with a northeast swell of half a metre rising to 1 metre.
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My name's Jude. Good afternoon. Got some great music headed your way. Listening out for Rock Set, Inner Circle, Sons of Zion are next. Right now, it's Tal Bachman.

0: CFM, Al Coromandel, Cheers to Coastwood Homes, specialist in Lockwood Homes. My name's Jude. Good afternoon to you. Hope you're having a good day. Now, a lot of people think I'm a bit weird. It's probably a little bit true, actually. I've basically got a full-blown ripe fruit aversion. It's like a sensory hell no reaction, if you like. Yeah, if I'm confronted with a banana, an overly sweet smelling, ripe, mushy, or, you know, just a dirty old banana that's got black bits in it. Yeah, if it's got speckles, I don't want to know. I can't even have it in the house or the office, as my colleagues know very well. I get a bit nasty if there's a banana in the house. And of course, my kids discovered this very early on and decided it was open season on mum. So over the years, I've had black bananas turn up in places they should not be, sitting in the toilet bowl, under my pillow, under a car seat for a week or two, even rigged above a doorway like some kind of fruity booby trap, if you like. So a top tier effort also went into my birthday once when I was presented with a very special dessert. I didn't know it was a banana split, but it was, and the banana at the bottom was not fresh. Under all the cream and chocolate, it was black, and I just about gagged, to tell the truth. Naturally, the phones come out on occasions like that to capture my reaction for prosperity. Every Christmas in my house, without fail, I get a banana toy of some description. Yes, my phobia has turned into a family tradition at my house. What's your phobia? Have you got one? Well, you're not weird like me.
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Roxette on CFM. 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So plan your trip accordingly. It'd be a little bit frustrating sitting there waiting for the 5 minute windows that they will occasionally give you if it suits them. So all details are on our Facebook page.

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1: And because it's King's birthday weekend, the Waihi Lions are also holding a book fair happening on the 29th and 31st of May. The perfect time to pick up some extra reading material for the long weekend and the long winter weeks ahead, so stock up on those books. Head to the Waihi Memorial Hall in Seddon Street. 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

0: 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Coming up very shortly, I've got a bit of Maroon 5 for you, and then today's Moments in Music. 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
6: There's no shortage of downpipes or spouting at Placemakers Thames. Marley's 65mm downpipe 3m length is just $32.20. And the Marley Stormcloud spouting in 5m lengths are only $90.85 each. Placemakers Thames has a couple of glowing specials that will light you up for the month of May. The Amped Worklight 500W halogen, only $29.99. And the Amped Rechargeable LED 20W is only $69.99. 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

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Good afternoon. Time to check in with today's moments in music. On this day, the 21st day in May in 1980, punk rock Chaos followed the Clash all the way to Germany. Frontman Joe Strummer, what a great name for a guitarist, he was arrested in Hamburg after an onstage incident involving what else but a guitar. So he actually smashed his guitar over the head of an aggressive audience member during a really heated concert argument. The Clash were already really famous for their explosive shows. They were very political and had a reputation for barely controlled mayhem and chaos. And this incident only added to the legend. No one was seriously hurt, and Strummer was later released, but the story became one of punk rock's most infamous you-had-to-be-there moments. But the Clash weren't the only band with anger issues. Now, the Who guitarist Pete Townshend smashed guitars on a nightly basis, while drummer Keith Moon once packed explosives in his drum kit and lit it on stage, permanently damaging Townshend's hearing. Crazy. And that is how rock and roll or punk legends are made. Here's a Clash. Should I stay or should I go?

Bananarama on CFM with Jude signing off for the day, leaving you with Sam this afternoon because Rob's having an extra long weekend. Good on you, Rob. Enjoy your time away. I'll catch you tomorrow. Here's Ed Sheeran with Camera.

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0: Police investigations are continuing. Police are investigating a cyclist being found critically injured under a parked car in Dunedin's Caversham last night on Playfair Street. That's news.
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0: In sport, standoff Chanel Harris-Tavita has embraced another season at the Warriors, but hasn't committed to a long-term deal. The 27-year-old has signed a one-year contract extension to the end of the 2027 NRL season. A homecoming for David Nika as the Kiwi boxer moves closer to another world title fight. Nika's confirmed he'll meet New Zealand-born Australian Floyd Masson on Auckland's North Shore in an IBF Cruiserweight World Title Eliminator. And Nika's stoked to rip into only his third professional appearance on Kiwi canvas.
4: It's the first time I've come back and been like, yeah, this is how I wanted it to be.
0: That is sport. I'm Raylene Ramsey.
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5: Cloudy periods and a few showers, mainly in the east with northeasterlies high of 18. Overnight, it's a low of 8 degrees. For Friday, cloudy periods and a few showers, mainly in the morning and evening with easterlies. Friday has a high again of 18 degrees. Out on the water now, variable 5 knots, but northeast 10 knots north of Mercury Bay, becoming northeast 10 knots everywhere throughout the afternoon. See slight cloudy periods with some fair visibility and showers and a northeast swell of 1 metre.
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Robbie Williams, Better Man on the Coromandel CFM. Wet, kicking off our 2 o'clock hour. Good afternoon, Sam here, filling in for Rob. This afternoon, he's having a bit of a long weekend, so congratulations to him. Swing Out Sister on the way next, right now, Dasher and Austin on CFM.

0: 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All thanks to Smitty's Sports Bar and Grill, Albert Street in Fitzyanga. 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Imagine Dragons and Sharon O'Neill on the way next.
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1: Pānui Club are going pink for a great cause this May. There is a full day of pink ribbon fundraising events on Saturday. So this Saturday, the 23rd. So start your day with breakfast at the Grand Mercure Puka Park. Enjoy an afternoon high tea at the Pānui Club. And finish with a Japanese night at the Cabana Kitchen and Bar. There's also an online auction running up until the 23rd of May. So it's on now to the 23rd of May. And raffle tickets as well. There's a live draw and music at the Cabana on Sunday the 24th of May. All the proceeds that they're raising for this are going to Breast Cancer Foundation New Zealand, so it's a great way to spend some quality time with friends and family and the community and raise funds at the same time. If you want to get tickets or details, check with the local venues in Pānui. So go and talk to Grand Mercure Puka Park or talk to Pānui Club or finally talk to Cabana Kitchen and Bar. They have all the details for you.

0: 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Very good afternoon to you, Boy Meets Girl, as well as Midnight Oil on the way next here at CFM.
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0: Police have arrested 15 prison staff and 5 members of the public on charges relating to smuggling phones, drugs and tobacco into prisoners in exchange for cash. Woolworths says stores averaged just under 2 serious incidents every day last year as it submits in favour of a law change to make it easier to trespass people. Police, iwi and members of the Blenheim community are urging the mother of a baby found dead near Wairau River on Tuesday to come forward to be helped. And members' bills to make landlords install curtains, crack down on street protesters and ban mining on conservation land have been pulled out of Parliament's biscuit tin. That's news.
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2: In sport, Kiwi boxer David Nika has landed the first jab as he confirms his path towards another world championship fight. The 30-year-old will meet New Zealand-born Australian Floyd Masson in an IBF Cruiserweight World Title Eliminator in Auckland in August. Nika considers fellow Waikato man Masson a friend, but he's given his opponent a backhander.
3: He's not an overly talented fighter, but he just works so, so hard. So, yeah, it's going to be a great fight.
2: Football Australia's losses have almost doubled to a record $18.64 million, prompting plans to axe 20% of staffers at head office. That is sport. I'm Raylene Ramsey.
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4: Cloudy periods and a few showers, mainly in the east with northeasterlies high of 18. Overnight, it's a low of 8 degrees. For Friday, cloudy periods and a few showers, mainly in the morning and evening with easterlies. Friday has a high again of 18 degrees. Out on the water now, variable 5 knots, but northeast 10 knots north of Mercury Bay, becoming northeast 10 knots everywhere throughout the afternoon. See slight cloudy periods with some fair visibility and showers and a northeast swell of 1 metre.
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Steve Miller Band with Flying Like an Eagle on the Coromandel CFM. Eddie Grant, Electric Avenue, kicking off our 3 o'clock hour. Good afternoon. Eve Kelly on the way next, but right now listening to a bit of U2. Beautiful day on CFM.

0: Yep, made right here in New Zealand. That is Eve Kelly dreaming on the Coromandel Sea. FM Afternoons with Smitty Sports Bar and Grill, Albert Street in Whitianga. Peter Gabriel and Sixpence and Another Rich Up on the way next here at CFM.
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1: Thames Mad are presenting We Will Rock You. It's a musical by Queen and Ben Elton. So this is on, the shows are, well, showing from the 28th of May through to the 6th of June at the Thames Civic Centre. So make sure you get your tickets if you want to get involved in that one. It's a great show from Thames Music and Drama. Their website to get tickets is thamesmad.co. There's no .nz on that. So thamesmad.co. And go and grab your tickets. Right, time to press play now on a CFM double dose. Two songs from Splitians kicking it off. I Hope I Never on CFM.

0: Split Ends and 6 months in a leaky boat on the Coromandel's CFM. It's ending up a double dose for you. And the way a double dose works, you might be wondering, what on earth is a double dose? Throughout New Zealand Music Month, which is May, of course, we are playing two songs from the same band, artist, or group, or whatever they may be, in a row to celebrate. So Split Ends, 6 months in a leaky boat just there. And the one before that was Split Ends, I Hope I Never. Speaking of New Zealand Music Month, at the end of the month, so this, not this Friday, but the one after, we're going to be doing something pretty special on air. Have a listen, here's some of the details.
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1: Let's get back to it. 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

CFM, the Bamba, Katie Tunstall, Black Horse and the Cherry Tree before that one. Very good afternoon to you. Live and local on the Coromandel CFM, of course. If you'd like to request a song, cfm.co.nz is where to go for that one. New sport and weather at 4 is on the way next. Shibuzi and Jelly Roll now. 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
1: In this update, the housing minister's looking at ways to get people out of social housing, potentially limiting durations. State housing tenants will now pay 30% of their income in rent from next April. That's up from 25% to line up with private rental costs. The Defence Force has joined an initiative to train Ukraine forces in Poland with personnel from countries including Denmark, Lithuania, Norway, Poland, Sweden and Ukraine. Australian-based Kiwi Rail director Liz Ward has resigned from the board, effective immediately. Contact has flicked the switch on its first grid-scale battery in South Auckland, able to power 44,000 homes for up to 2 hours at peak demand. That's news.
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1: In sport, Joseph Parker has broken his silence as his weight drags on for a return to the boxing ring. The Kiwi heavyweight has been in limbo since December after it was revealed he tested positive for cocaine on the day of his loss to Fabio Wardley last October. Parker's hoping he'll hear an outcome this month from the UK Anti-Doping Agency.
6: I'm innocent from any wrongdoing, so whatever people say, whatever people think, I do not care. I've done nothing wrong and I'm just waiting for a judgment.
1: The Oklahoma City Thunder have squared their NBA Western Conference basketball final series against the San Antonio Spurs. And Pittsburgh Steelers quarterback Aaron Rodgers has signed on for a 22nd NFL season.
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7: Cloudy periods and a few showers, mainly in the east with northeasterlies high of 18. Overnight, it's a low of 8 degrees. For Friday, cloudy periods and a few showers, mainly in the morning and evening with easterlies. Friday has a high again of 18 degrees. Out on the water now, variable 5 knots, but northeast 10 knots north of Mercury Bay, becoming northeast 10 knots everywhere throughout the afternoon. See slight cloudy periods with some fair visibility and showers and a northeast swell of 1 metre.
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I love the name of that band. 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Sam here, filling in for Rob today, and of course your afternoons. All thanks to Smitty Sports Bar and Grill, Albert Street in Whitianga. 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
1: Feedback is now being called for on yesterday's decision by the Department of Conservation not to restore Hahe's Beach Short Walk and the Waimata Gemstone Bay track. Continued investment in the two tracks was described by DOC spokesman Tanya Short as not considered sensible or sustainable. She said recent efforts to reinstate the tracks were undone by a January storm event. Tanya said the situation had reached a tipping point where DOC committed to rebuilding the tracks. It cautioned the risk of further storm and landslide damage, and unfortunately that's exactly what had now happened. Feedback can be provided by emailing cathedralcove@doc.govt.nz up until June 19. Establishing two forums, one focusing on their local harbour and estuary, the other being town restoration, are the reason for a public meeting being held in Whangamata tomorrow. Community Board Chairman Mark Drury encouraged residents and representatives of groups interested in the town's development to attend. Mark said there were many great activities and initiatives underway, and now the board was hoping to achieve a coordinated approach. The meeting is at 10 a.m. at the Whangamata Golf Club. The Coromandel Peninsula has a finalist in this year's National Beauty Awards, with Kuatunu's Soul Goods sunscreen being named in the best SPF category. The recognition comes after Steph Wood developed her product along with a customer base across the country. Now Steph tells us she is so proud to represent the Coromandel on a national stage, and that a small Coromandel-born brand had made it to the finals. She is up against major names in the beauty industry. Voting is open until May the 27th. Pyra's iconic lemon and pyra bottle has been returned to its original brown colour. The temporary wrap to promote a new clear L&P bottle designed for easier recycling did prompt some negative feedback. All is back to normal now.

0: And it appears the balance has been restored. Grace O'Malley's Irish Inn has happy hour between 4 and 6 p.m. on Fridays. I'm John Freer for Coromandel CFM.
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0: Kooks, she moves in her own way on the Coromandel's CFM. Good afternoon. Playing the best music Friday. Coming up very shortly, got your CFM Coromandel gig guide, all thanks to the amazing people at Corriglen Tavern. That is on the way, as well as Men at Work.
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0: At the Thames Junction Bar on Friday, live band Kill the Refit applying from 8 o'clock. And on Sunday, they've got Sunday Jams from 3 p.m. onwards at the Monkey House. Tonight from 7, they've got the Singles Mixer Night. So if you're, you know, feeling social, looking to meet someone, that could be for you. Luke's Kitchen in Kuatunu have $10 margaritas on Friday. And on Saturday, they're trialling their new winter menu. So if you want to get in and try something new, that could be one for you. Pānui Club are holding a pink ribbon high tea on Saturday from 2:30. You will need to get your tickets for this, though. It is a ticketed event, the Pānui Club. And later, well, not later, early next month, June, the 10th of June, they've got a quiz night as well. You'll also need to register for that. Get in contact with the Pānui Club for all the details. At Whangamātā Club tonight, they've got their quiz night on from 6 o'clock. And on Saturday, Jerry Lee, live music on the stage from 6:30. Finally, the Waihi RSA. Tonight, they have their member draw. It's a $1,000 prize, and it must go. So you want to be there if you're in Waihi. Head along to the RSA tonight.

The Weeknd and Blinding Lights on the Coromandel CFM Minute Work. Who can it be now before that one? Of course, not quite Friday yet. That's tomorrow, but let's have a bit of the mockers now. One Black Friday, new sport and weather at 5 on the way next here at CFM.

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3: In this update, discussed from the opposition as the government lifts social housing costs. Under Budget 2026, state housing tenants will pay a minimum 30% of their income on rent, up from 25% from next April. Accommodation supplements for private renters will increase. Housing Minister Chris Bishop accepts it may alarm people.
4: The current system is not sustainable or defensible. It is unfair and wrong and doesn't help those who need it the most.
3: Labour leader Chris Hipkin says this isn't the answer.
5: Hiking rents in a cost of living crisis is cruel and mean and is going to make life harder for tens of thousands of low-income families.
3: The Foreign Minister has given a stern message on New Zealanders detained in Israel. Far-right Israeli Minister Itamar Ben-Gvir is under fire for posting a video showing him taunting detained foreign activists in a Gaza-bound flotilla. Winston Peters has condemned the behaviour and says the video vindicates banning Ben-Gvir travelling here. On Kiwis in the flotilla, Peters says a travel warning's been in place for a long time.
6: That'll mean that we'll have to do our best to help out, but you know, again, they were told not to go.
3: New Zealand's now legally required to protect the environment from greenhouse gases. We've signed a UN resolution adopting last year's World Court ruling that states could face criminal charges for not protecting people and property from climate damage. Climate change, Canterbury University politics professor Bronwyn Haywood says the government had little choice. She says China's offered climate support to the Pacific and domestically people want more action.
7: They might not want to rush ahead and do lots of things, but 64% of the public still think we should be doing more than we are doing. And that in an election year is something that governments can't ignore.
3: That's news.
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3: In sport, Joseph Parker is sick of his positive drugs test dragging on and is keen to be vindicated. The Kiwi heavyweight is still waiting on the UK Anti-Doping Agency to make a decision after he tested positive for cocaine on the day of his loss to Fabio Wardley last October. Parker believes it was a contaminated sample.
11: Who in their right mind will take drugs on fight day, especially when you've had the best camp in your life? And people don't understand that. People might think, oh, look, he's whatever, this and that. And so I've come to a place where I do not care what people think anymore about me. They can think whatever they want.
3: Coach Andrew Webster is relieved. Chanel Harris-Tavita has extended his stint at the Warriors through to the end of the 2027 NRL season, given Luke Metcalf has defected to the Dragons.
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12: Cloudy periods and a few showers, mainly in the east with northeasterlies high of 18. Overnight, it's a low of 8 degrees. For Friday, cloudy periods and a few showers, mainly in the morning and evening with easterlies. Friday has a high again of 18 degrees. Out on the water now, variable 5 knots, but northeast 10 knots north of Mercury Bay, becoming northeast 10 knots everywhere throughout the afternoon. See slight cloudy periods with some fair visibility and showers and a northeast swell of 1 metre.
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Alright, time to hear from Letters to Cleo now. Corella on the way next, but right now this is I Want You to Want Me on CFM.

0: Corella, How Will I Know on the Coromandel CFM. Letters to Cleo, I Want You to Want Me before that one. Good afternoon to you. Duran Duran, Bob Marley and the Wailers all on the way next.
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1: Feedback is now being called for on yesterday's decision by the Department of Conservation not to restore Hahe's Beach Short Walk and the Waimata Gemstone Bay track. Continued investment in the two tracks was described by DOC spokesman Tanya Short as not considered sensible or sustainable. She said recent efforts to reinstate the tracks were undone by a January storm event. Tanya said the situation had reached a tipping point where DOC committed to rebuilding the tracks. It cautioned the risk of further storm and landslide damage, and unfortunately that's exactly what had now happened. Feedback can be provided by emailing cathedralcove@doc.govt.nz up until June 19. Establishing two forums, one focusing on their local harbour and estuary, the other being town restoration, are the reason for a public meeting being held in Whangamata tomorrow. Community Board Chairman Mark Drury encouraged residents and representatives of groups interested in the town's development to attend. Mark said there were many great activities and initiatives underway, and now the board was hoping to achieve a coordinated approach. The meeting is at 10 a.m. at the Whangamata Golf Club. The Coromandel Peninsula has a finalist in this year's National Beauty Awards, with Kuatunu's Soul Good Sunscreen being named in the Best SPF category. The recognition comes after Steph Wood developed her product along with a customer base across the country. Now Steph tells us she is so proud to represent the Coromandel on a national stage, and that a small Coromandel-born brand had made it to the finals. She is up against major names in the beauty industry. Voting is open until May the 27th. Pyra's iconic lemon and pyro bottle has been returned to its original brown colour. The temporary wrap to promote a new clear LNP bottle designed for easier recycling did prompt some negative feedback. All is back to normal now, and it appears the balance has been restored. Grace O'Malley's Irish Inn has happy hour between 4 and 6 p.m. on Fridays. I'm John Freer for Coromandel CFM.
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3: Charles Ring, a sawmiller from Tasmania, and his brother Frederick had sailed with the first 49 miners to the California Gold Rush in 1848. They were returning to Australia when their ship was wrecked and they landed in New Zealand instead. Encouraged by a government reward of £500 for the discovery of an available gold field in the northern province, the brothers headed to Coromandel. Charles Ring found a few specks of gold from Driving Creek, and the town of Auckland, suffering from economic downturn, went wild with excitement. Gold has been discovered in New Zealand. Real bona fide gold. Thin layers that will cover a shilling and nuggets as large as peas. There is no doubt of this. It is all vouched for in government gazettes. So throw up your hats and shout hurrah, whooped the Nelson Examiner and Chronicle.
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1: Evening at the museum is happening in Thames. This is on Wednesday the 27th. Doors open at 5 o'clock, so head on early and enjoy the museum as well. From the imposing Grahamtown BNZ and government buildings to the iconic pubs and bustling fish processing plants, join in Building Thames, the Ted Egan Gallery, which is the story behind models. The talk is presented by the volunteers as well. They've got light refreshments available. Adults, $5. Children get in free. That is on the 27th of May if you want to pop it in your calendar.

0: Page and goodbye on the Coromandel CFM. Bruno Mars, Just the Way You Are before that one. CFM Afternoons, thanks to Smitty's Sports Bar and Grill, Albert Street in Fitzroy. Make sure you dine in tonight. It's half price off your meals from 6 p.m. when you dine in at Smitty's. That is a pretty good offer from them. You too, and Sting on the way next.
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You too, Angel of Harlem on the Coromandel's CFM. Playing the best music variety. Good afternoon to you. Good evening to you. New sport and weather at 6 p.m. on the way. Right after this one, Sting. This is If I Ever Lose My Faith in You on CFM.

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3: In this update, discussed from the opposition as the government lifts social housing costs. Under Budget 2026, state housing tenants will pay a minimum 30% of their income on rent. That's up from 25% from next April. Accommodation supplements for private renters will increase. The Foreign Minister has given a stern message on New Zealanders detained in Israel. Far-right Israeli Minister Itamar Ben-Gvir is under fire for posting a video showing him taunting detained foreign activists in a Gaza-bound flotilla. Winston Peters says that a travel warning's been in place for New Zealanders for a long time. We are now legally required to protect the environment from greenhouse gases. We've signed a UN resolution adopting last year's World Court ruling. States could face criminal charges for not protecting people and property from climate change. And one in three school lunches supplied by Compass Group have been going to waste, and satisfaction keeps falling.
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3: In sport, Joseph Parker is holding out hope of being able to fight competitively before the year is out. The Kiwi heavyweight sidelined while he waits for the UK anti-doping agency's findings after he tested positive for cocaine on the day of his loss to Fabio Wardley last October. He maintains his innocence.
7: I'm ready to give it everything I have for the next 2 years. You know, this dragging on has given me more time to add onto my career. I was supposed to retire a while ago.
3: Auckland Sports Administrator Jenna Wooten has been appointed as Netball New Zealand's new chief executive, determined to reconnect with a fan base irked by Dame Nolene Todua's coaching stand down. That is sport. I'm Raylene Ramsey.
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8: Cloudy periods and a few showers, mainly in the east with northeasterlies high of 18. Overnight, it's a low of 8 degrees. For Friday, cloudy periods and a few showers, mainly in the morning and evening with easterlies. Friday has a high again of 18 degrees. Out on the water now, variable 5 knots, but northeast 10 knots north of Mercury Bay, becoming northeast 10 knots everywhere throughout the afternoon. See slight cloudy periods with some fair visibility and showers and a northeast swell of 1 metre.
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0: 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The Doobie Brothers and Herbs on the way next. And also coming up on Saturday, yes, Saturday, we've got a bit of a revamped garage sale. 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

It's the Doobie Brothers on the Coromandel CFM. Long train running. Ed Sheeran, Luke Combs on the way next. But right now, this is Herbs. 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
1: Make sure you save the date on your calendar and join in celebrating the brilliance of the Claymark Hauraki Coromandel Business Awards. So these are happening, this is happening on the 15th of October at the Thames War Memorial Civic Centre. And starting from next month, we're going to be asking you to nominate businesses that you think deserve the award. So it's a biennial event and it's a chance to recognise and celebrate incredible businesses that, you know, make our community the special community that it really is. And they're looking for sponsors as well. So sponsorship is an excellent way to get some extra exposure for your business, enjoy a night out with industry leaders and support and celebrate fellow businesses in the community. So if you're interested in this one and being a sponsor, you want to get in contact with the Lisa Church TCDC. So at TCDC, phone them up and talk to Lisa Church and help celebrate the businesses that make our Hauraki Coromandel thrive.

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660 and we made it on the Coromandel CFM. Great Kiwi music. That is it from me today. I will catch you again tomorrow from 2 p.m. filling in for Rob again. But speaking of Kiwi,

music there from 660 after 7 p.m. Jason is in the studio with the Sweet As Kiwi show. He's got a jam-packed show, whole lot of great New Zealand music, and of course a couple of chats as well, so make sure you're listening out for that all from 7 p.m. tonight. I'll leave you with this one though. T. Sophia's Sowing the Seeds of Love on CFM.

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1: Cloudy periods with the odd shower, mainly in the east and northeasterlies, down to a low overnight tonight of 10 degrees. Tomorrow, cloudy periods with a few showers, mainly in the morning and evening, easterlies and a top of 18 degrees. On the water, the marine forecast for the Coromandel Recreational Area, northeasterlies at 10 knots this evening, sea slight northeasterly swell to a metre, and for tomorrow, those northeasterlies will rise to easterly 15 knots in the morning, then rising to 20 knots north of Slipper Island in the evening. Sea becoming moderate in the north in the evening tomorrow, and northeasterly swell to a metre, rising to a metre and a half. It's the Coromandel CFM. Welcome along to the next 2 hours of the best that New Zealand has to offer. Let's kick it off tonight with Vic Runga, CFM.

The Coromandel CFM on 95.1 and 94.0, taking us back into 1979. It's Split Enz and Shark Attack. And if you've been following those guys on social media, you would have seen some incredible photos from the gigs they've just been doing over the last week or so in Aussie. Fantastic stuff. Bick Runga there as well. Kia ora. G'day. How you going? Jason with you this evening. It is the Sweet As Kiwi Show, and I've got a jam-packed show coming up for you tonight. We're going to hear a brand new song from ex-Golden Horse lead singer Kirsten Morell. We're going to hear from Mosey. Now, Mosey is a rising star. We're going to find out a lot more about her and have a listen to one of her songs as well. And if you know a high schooler who's a songwriter, or you are a high schooler who is a songwriter, I've got some exciting news for you about a competition that is going right now, but it closes on Sunday. We're going to check in with Paige to have a chat about that competition a little bit later on tonight. It is the Coromandel CFM, and right now, this is Kiwi Austrian alternative pop indie singer-songwriter Claudia Payne, but better known as Cloudy. CFM's Sweet As Kiwi Show.

0: From Corrie down to Whangaputara on 95.1 and in Ngātia on 94.0, it's the Coromandel CFM. Bohrunga out the front of Stella with Violent. Actually, what an amazing jewellery designer she is as well. Have you actually seen any of Bohrunga's jewellery? Incredible stuff. Cloudy there as well, hard to pretend. Hey, it's Jace with you. Later on tonight, we're really excited to catch up with Jordan from Cherry Siesta from Mount Maunganui. We're going to find out all about the band and have a listen to one of their songs. Got some local music on the way later on as well from the Coromandel. And coming up in just a moment, we celebrate New Zealand Music Month with a double dose.
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We're celebrating New Zealand Music Month all month long with double dose of some of your favourite artists. Well, we've already had a runga double dose so far this hour. We heard from Beck and Bo. This is a double dose of Tim Finn, the Coromandel CFM, as we celebrate New Zealand Music Month on the sweet-ass Kiwi Show.

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A double dose of Kiwi on CFM. 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
1: Tonight on the Sweet As Kiwi Show, we put the spotlight on a rising star, up-and-coming Samoan powerhouse, Mosey. Kia ora.
2: Kia ora. How's it going?
1: Really, really well. Thanks so much. Well, I want to put the spotlight on you tonight and find out a little bit about Mosey, because you've been working professionally since age 11. Tell us the Mosey story.
2: Just doing little bits and bobs. So the 11-year-old references, I did the Inter-Islander ad.
1: All right.
2: Well, the new version of it. I think it was the Waratahs before me. And then went through college doing little bits and pieces, and I moved on to commercial music at Massey. I studied there just for a year, felt like it wasn't quite the place for me, and then I went on to get a Bachelor of Performing Arts at Whiti there. And that's what created relationships for me, where I met Brett McKenzie, I met Louis Baker while I was here, and I've done a few things for Louis, and I'm currently in Brett McKenzie's band, and I have been since 2021, I think.
1: Wow.
2: So we're now, yeah.
1: So you've also been releasing your own music over the last few years.
2: Yes, let me not forget that. So I've got two singles out already. One's called Not Done Loving, and the other one is called Sunshine. So that was kind of in amongst the chaos of things as well.
1: You're a passionate storyteller. I want to dig into that and find out about storytelling for you. What is songwriting for you?
2: I think for me, it's about, a lot of the time it's holding up a mirror, really, where it be to myself or to the world around me, and figuring out what kind of messages people might want to hear or to learn something about themselves or about others. Songwriting for me is putting out what's inside, really.
1: And tonight we have a brand new song from you, which is coming out tomorrow. So we're breaking embargo. We're doing all the naughty things. The song is called Here We Go Again. Tell us the story behind this song.
2: Yeah, so this is like an interesting one, because it's quite an intimate and vulnerable song, but it's one of the situations where the mirror wasn't to myself but to a close friend of mine. And she was in a situation with someone who she was far too good for, might I say. And it was one of those situations where you're, you know, in a relationship, situationship, I guess, and you just kind of go round and round and you can't get out of it because, you know, you're infatuated and it feels like there's kind of no way to leave. You try to leave and then they draw you back in again. Essentially, it's based off of her experience. So it was very kind of her to let me write based off of something, an experience of hers. But essentially, that's what it's about. It's about going round and round, I guess some would say, in a toxic situation. But yeah, the reason why I did it was I feel like a lot of times people are in situations like this and they feel embarrassed of judgment, so they might not reach out for support. But it's really important that you just have people that are like, you know what, this is your situation, I'm here, you know, when you need it, when you need help, I can give it to you, you know. So basically it was just a moment for me to be like to my best friend, I see you and it will be okay.
1: Is Here We Go Again part of an upcoming project for you?
2: Well, I would say I hope so. I'm just enjoying the release of Here We Go Again, but definitely it is my goal to find pockets of time to start releasing more.
1: Good luck with being on the road in Brett McKenzie's band, but also good luck with making Mosey an R&B hit around this country. And thank you so much for spending some time with us tonight and introducing us to yourself and to the song. How about you introduce Here We Go Again?
2: Great. Hello, my name is Mosey and you are listening to Coromandel's CFM. This is my single, Here We Go Again.

The Coromandel CFM on 95.1 and 94.0. It's the Sweet As Kiwi Show. That is rising star Mosey and her song, Here We Go Again. What did you think? I like it. I like it. And if you missed the conversation with Mosey, you can check that out on the CFM app. Talking about some new music, we've got a brand new one coming up in just a moment. Hearing from Kirsten Morell, the ex-lead singer of Golden Horse. She's got an album coming out in July. Looking forward to hearing this song very soon. Well, just got off the bike and it was a little chilly out there, so I had the leather jacket on, of course. I do love my leather jacket. I love the chills. It's the Sweet As Kiwi Show.

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1: Hi, it's Kirsten Morell here. My new solo album is out this July, July the 3rd. And here's Prince of Kings, another song for listeners out there from the new album. Thanks so much for taking the time to listen. Listening to Coromandel CFM. Kia ora, and have a great day.

0: CFM Sweet As Kiwi Show. It's Evermore Light Surrounding You and Kirsten Morell there as well, Prince of Kings. What did you think of it? It's a little bit unusual, but I kind of dig it. I'm looking forward to hearing more from her album when it comes out in July. Very, very soon, we've got some local music from Thames, from Taipere, and also after 8 tonight, we're going to catch up with Paige to talk about the Peace Project.
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CFM Sweet As Kiwi Show from Thames. It's Taipere and Stop and Stare. Oh, what a groovy track. I like that a lot. Coming up very soon, we'll check in with hour two of the Sweet As Kiwi Show. We're going to catch up with Paige. We're going to catch up with Jordan from Cherry Siesta. This is one of my favourite bands at the moment. It's called Borderline. The song is called Watching It Burn. The Coromandel CFM on the Sweet As Kiwi Show.

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1: Cloudy periods with the odd shower, mainly in the east, northeasterlies, and down to a low overnight tonight of 10 degrees. Tomorrow, cloudy periods with a few showers, mainly in the morning and evening, easterlies at a top expected of 18. On the water, the marine forecast for the Coromandel Recreational Area, northeasterlies at 10 knots this evening, sea slight and a northeasterly swell to a metre. For tomorrow, those northeasterlies will rise to easterly 15 knots in the morning, then rising to 20 knots north of Slipper Island in the evening, sea becoming moderate in the north tomorrow evening, and northeasterly swell to a metre rising to 1.5 metres. It's the Coromandel CFM, the sweet as Kiwi show. Welcome to hour number two. On the way, hearing from Cherry Siesta. Also, got a classic from the dudes. This is Catch a Fire. CFM.

around the Coromandel Peninsula and Hauraki Plains. It is CFM. Welcome along to the CFM Sweet As Kiwi Show. Kia ora, g'day. How you going? Jason with you this evening, taking us back into 1985, Satellite Spies, Destiny in Motion, Catch a Fire there as well. Later on tonight, we're going to catch up with Cherry Siesta and find out all about the band and have a listen to one of their tracks from their EP as well. And also, not too far away, if you're a parent of a high schooler who's into songwriting, or if you are a high schooler who is into songwriting, Paige is jumping on Zoom with me very soon, and we're going to talk about the Peace Project. It's a fantastic competition. It closes Sunday, and it's especially for high schoolers who are into songwriting. We'll find out more very, very soon. Whip out the tissues right now. It's Luca George.

0: It's not just during New Zealand Music Month. We love our Kiwi music all the time. It's the Sweet As Kiwi Show. Midge Marsden, Burnin' Rain, Luca George there as well. Later on tonight, going to hear a song from Daily J. Also, Cherry Siesta. These guys have been doing a bit of touring around the place and I've been hearing a little bit about them. They're from Mount Maunganui. We're going to find out more soon, but also very soon, Paige is going to tell us about the Peace Project soon at CFM.
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0: Well, on the Sweet As Kiwi Show, we love supporting songwriters, and there's this charitable trust called Play It Strange. It was established in the early 2000s, running competitions for young Kiwis to write, record, and perform their own songs. On the phone to tell me a little bit more about that is Paige. How are you, Paige?
1: Good. I'm thriving. Thank you. How are you?
0: Great to hear you're thriving. Hey, so I want to really quickly touch base with you about this peace project with Play It Strange. Can you explain what this is?
1: Yeah, so in the past we've called it the Peace Song Competition, but we've kind of changed the title to Peace Project because we want to kind of really stress the idea about the fact that the song is about what your idea of peace is and kind of the idea about how music can bring peace to the world, and just kind of getting students to understand that that's the kaupapa around the competition in general. Rather than just writing a song, we want it to be a peace song.
0: So who is this competition for?
1: So it's for any high school student between years 9 and 13. Yeah, it's wide open. It's free to enter. So far, we've had like a few entries come in, but it closes this Sunday. So we've got space for a few more. And we've just closed our junior songwriting competition, and we got 48 finalists out of that one. So we're hoping to get the same amount for the Peace Project.
0: Tell me a little bit more about what the prize is for this Peace Project.
1: So our main prize is the winner will get an opportunity to record their song with the Auckland Philharmonia's Aspiring Musicians programs. So they'll be able to play on their track, and they get a full day of recording. They get a Music Works voucher. They get a one-on-one mentoring session with a judge of their choice. They get a one-on-one mentoring session with Soul Academy. There's a lot. Every finalist gets their song professionally recorded as well. Yeah, so it's pretty awesome.
0: Right here on the Coromandel, we have so many young people who are so into their music, which is amazing. And I have heard some incredible songwriters coming out of Mercury Bay Area School. Thames High School have got some incredible writers as well. So Play It Strange and the Peace Project, how can people find out more? Because it does close on Sunday night at midnight.
1: Yeah, so you can go to our website. If you just Google Play It Strange, our website will pop up. The only thing you need to do is upload a lyric sheet, fill out a form, and upload an MP3 of your song. And we get such a mix of entries. Like, we get people singing into their phones. We get people producing up their songs. Like, we get videos of, like the audios from videos of bands performing. So we don't judge on the quality of the song. We judge on the song itself. So yeah, it's pretty cool.
0: Hey, Paige, thanks so much for talking to us tonight. And let's encourage every young person on the Coromandel to jump into this. What a great opportunity and some fantastic prizes. Play It Strange and the Peace Project. Thanks for your time, Paige.
1: Thank you. Thanks so much.
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0: the Coromandel CFM. It's not just New Zealand Music Month when we're digging deep and looking for new artists. It's all the time. I got an email recently from Cherry Siesta out of Mount Maunganui. Good evening, Jordan.
1: How's things?
0: Good, mate. Great to have you on the show tonight. Tell us all about Cherry Siesta. Who are Cherry Siesta?
1: Cherry Siesta is a combination of three friends from three sort of different music tastes. We formed in Jan 25, so we've been going for just about a year and a half now, and we've just been going as hard as we can. Yeah, we put out a debut EP in March and, you know, a few singles before that, and we've just been gigging here and there with all sorts. We're just loving it.
0: That's fantastic. So talking about gigging, you've been doing some support around the place, even supporting Maroki early in the year.
1: That's right, yeah. We played with him at Tortilla Street here in Mount. So it was awesome to meet him and the band and get to hear him play, as well as have the privilege of supporting him. We've also played with the likes of Mim Jensen. Friday, actually, we played with the Flexies over in Raglan for the WSL while that was going on. So, you know, we're just super lucky to have these opportunities and play with such good bands. So
0: I would love to know more about writing for you guys, because as you said, you've just dropped an EP in March this year. Tell us what writing is for Cherry Siesta.
1: So before we even sort of decided that we were going to become a band, my high school friend Finn Lloyd, who's the lead guitarist of the band, we got together on a sunny January afternoon last year, and we were just, you know, having a couple beers, playing some songs. And then he just started up with this one chord progression. I just sung along some words and it turned into our first single, Stranger Luck. So it just went from there. And, you know, I do a lot of songwriting. I've been songwriting for about, say, 8-ish years now, maybe longer. Same with Finn. He's been doing his own stuff. And yeah, so we sort of just write our own songs and then bring them to each other. Or we just have jams and you know, write things together. And then we sort of bring them to our drummer, Jake Gerritsen, previously of Marmalade Skies. And yeah, it's just amazing. We've got a lot of songs in the folders, the Google Drive folders that we're yet to get to, but there's a lot of exciting material there.
0: Fantastic to hear. Well, tonight I'm going to play a song from the EP, and the song's called Stop Beeping Now. Tell us about this song particularly.
1: This song is, I think, unanimously our favourite song. We wrote it, I think, mid-last year. So the title, Stop Beeping Now, the entire song is sort of a reference to or a metaphor of the takeover of AI and internet in the last sort of 20-ish, 30-ish years. And it's just, you know, how it's just taking over our lives. And we've actually made a music video to it as well, which sort of goes through that in a story form. And the title, Stop Beeping Now, actually came from Finn. He was making dinner one night and he was busy chopping onions or something in the microwave, going like, dee, dee, dee. And he's like, just stop beeping now. And so that's where that came from. We can put that into a song.
0: Coming up later in the year, heading towards summer, you're hoping for that Google Drive to actually overflow into an album.
1: Yeah, well, that's what we're on to sort of right now. Yeah, we're stuck right into the album. As soon as the EP dropped, we actually got stuck right in. Obviously, we had a few songs waiting. So we're aiming for, you know, around that 10, 11 song mark for the album. Really excited for it. As I said, we've got most of the songs there already written out. Now it's just a matter of putting it together as a band, making it sound the Cherry sound. And then we do all our production in-house. So Jake, the drummer, does all that for us. So, you know, now we've just got to do that for the rest of the year and get it, send it off to be mastered. We've got a few gigs as well coming up in Hamilton and Tauranga as well. It's full on. It's a lot of work, but, you know, we just love it.
0: Fantastic stuff. Well, Jordan, thanks so much for your time tonight and best of luck to Cherry Siesta. We look forward to hearing a lot more from you. How about you introduce this song we're going to play tonight?
1: All right, give it my best shot. This is Jordan from Cherry Siesta. 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

CFM Sweet As Kiwi Show. That is Cherry Siesta and their song Stop Beeping Now from the Cherry Siesta self-titled EP that came out in March. If you missed that conversation with Jordan where he told a great story about that song, Stop Beeping Now, you can catch that interview up on the CFM app. You can also catch the interview we did a little earlier with Paige up there as well. On the way, not too far away, we're heading back into the 90s with Zed. Here's the D's with

0: CFM Sweet As Kiwi Show at Ds with Ardna and getting stronger. Hey, it's Jace with you this evening. Next week, we are very excited to have on the show from Mount Maunganui, Wild Lanes, but I'm actually going to say she's from Tairua. Yeah, she's from Tairua. So another local artist we're going to catch up with next week. We're also going to catch up with Amiga Levine, who's got a little collaboration coming out with some other Pacifica artists. And it's especially for New Zealand Music Month. It's called Sweet and Sour. I'm going to find out some more from Amiga Levine next week. Up in just a moment, we're heading back to the 90s with Zed.
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Well, these guys are currently in Aussie and in WA next week, but in September, they're heading off to Canada, the UK and Europe. It's Daily J, the Coromandel CFM, the Sweet As Kiwi Show.

CFM Sweet As Kiwi Show, Daily J and Don't Smile. Actually, if you don't follow those guys on socials, you really should. They've been releasing some very funny little photos and videos over the last few days of a behind-the-scenes look at one of their music videos. It's the Coromandel CFM almost wrapping up the CFM Sweet As Kiwi Show tonight. It's Jamie McDell.

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2: In this update, a rent hike making tenants pay more for social housing is being passed over to people on benefits paying private landlords. From next April, state housing tenants will pay a minimum 30% of their income in rent, up from 25%. That money will go into boosting accommodation supplements paying for private rentals. Green MP Tamitha Paul says she's also concerned duration limits may come in for state tenancies.
3: Public housing should be for everybody that needs it. And if that means you're in it for your entire life, then so be it. That's the reality, especially for older people on fixed incomes or people with lifelong disabilities.
2: Corrections is underscoring its staff accused of smuggling phones, drugs and tobacco into prisoners in exchange for cash are a tiny fraction of the workforce. Five members of the public have also been charged alongside 15 corrections and reintegration officers at Auckland's Mount Eden, Waikato Spring Hill and Auckland South corrections facilities. Corrections acting head Rachel Leota says we have 5,500 corrections officers across the country.
4: I know that the vast majority of those are completely law-abiding and role models for our community and would not be turned by corruption in this way.
2: Fiery debate in Parliament as the first reading of legislation passes to let police move people on. The bill would allow them to evict people who are sleeping rough, begging and being disorderly. Justice Minister Paul Goldsmith says police will use discretion. The Greens' Tamitha Paul says this is an attack on the homeless.
5: The minister realises they don't have a home, right? Where exactly are they supposed to move on? Should they go to your house?
2: And New Zealand's a top destination being eyed up by ultra-rich high-flyers fleeing Gulf states. An Economist article suggests political uncertainty is driving tens of thousands of wealthy expats to consider upping sticks. Immigration consultant Stuart Nash says our remoteness is starting to be considered attractive. That's news.
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2: In sport. The highs and lows of professional sport have been on show at North Harbour Stadium's training paddocks this week. While a saddened Moana Pacifica prepares for a last home game before disbanding, a buoyant Auckland FC have been training just a few fields away, savouring the joy of preparing for Saturday's A-League Grand Final. Moana coach Tana Umanga says his Black Knights neighbours have done incredibly well and he wishes them every success.
9: I was sitting up in the gym earlier and just, contemplating the differences, in our neighbours. And look, we fully support them. They've been awesome flatmates. They've been really supportive of us right from day one.
2: At Sport, I'm Nina Burton.
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10: Cloudy periods with the odd shower, mainly in the east and northeasterlies, down to a low overnight tonight of 10 degrees. Tomorrow, cloudy periods with a few showers, mainly in the morning and evening, and easterlies, top expected of 18. On the water, the marine forecast for the Coromandel Recreational Area, northeasterlies at 10 knots this evening, sea slight and a northeasterly swell to a metre. For tomorrow, northeasterlies will rise to easterly 15 knots in the morning, then rising to 20 knots north of Slipper Island in the evening, sea becoming moderate in the north tomorrow evening, and northeasterly swell to a metre, rising to a metre and a half.
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Around the Coromandel Peninsula and Hauraki Plains, it's CFM, Phil Collins, Cecilia, Graham Bonnet there as well. Warm ride. Yeah, you might be looking for a warm ride tonight because it's going to get down to about 10 degrees overnight. Bit of a cool one around the place. Later on, we're hearing from the Mockers, also a song from Atomic Kitten. Would you like to hear one of your favourite songs on the radio? We can do that for you tonight. 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

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Like earlier tonight on the CFM Sweet Ass Kiwi Show, we caught up with Jordan from Cherry Siesta from Mount Maunganui, rising star Mosey, and also star Paige was telling us all about a high school songwriting competition. Fantastic stuff. You can check it out all on the CFM app. Here's the Mockers.

0: 94.0 Waitakaruru and 95.1 at Fitzyanga, the Coromandel CFM. It's In Excess by my side. And what a great example of Michael Hutchins' amazing voice. What a loss. What a loss. On the way very soon, hearing from Mark Ronson at CFM.
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2: Cloudy periods with the odd shower, mainly in the east and northeasterlies, down to a low overnight tonight of 10 degrees. Tomorrow, cloudy periods with a few showers, mainly in the morning and evening, and easterlies, top expected of 18. On the water, the marine forecast for the Coromandel Recreational Area, northeasterlies at 10 knots this evening, sea slight and a northeasterly swell to a metre. For tomorrow, northeasterlies will rise to easterly 15 knots in the morning, then rising to 20 knots north of Slipper Island in the evening, sea becoming moderate in the north tomorrow evening, and northeasterly swell to a metre, rising to a metre and a half.

from Corrowtown to Whangamutara 95.1 and in Pairoa 94.0. It's the Coromandel CFM, Mr. Big to be with you. Flowers, we can get together. Hey, it's Jace with you this evening. Would you like to hear one of your fave songs? We can do that later on. CFM.co.nz or use the CFM app on your phone to make a request. I got some great Kiwi music coming up this hour. I'm not going to stop. Jenny Morris, some Selman Ellards up later on, and Beck Runga all coming up soon. Oh, hey, here's One Drop Nation, Coromandel CFM.

The Coromandel CFM playing the best music variety all night long with Cardigans, Love Fool, Queen there as well. Hey, something that's happening tomorrow and Saturday, get along and support it, the 2026 Pauanui June Plantathon. 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So get along and support the Pauanui June Plantathon happening right across the weekend, Friday and Saturday. Now, if there is something happening in our community, we love telling everybody about it. 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Here's Selma Nella Dub.

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We love our Kiwi artists. It's Bec Runga, Something Good, Billy Idol there as well. Coming up soon, we're going back into the 80s with Renee Geyer, and I've got a spot coming up not too far away for a request. Would you like to hear one of your favourite songs? 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Here's Jimmy.

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1: Cloudy periods with the odd shower, mainly in the east and northeasterlies, down to a low overnight tonight of 10 degrees. Tomorrow, cloudy periods with a few showers, mainly in the morning and evening, and easterlies, top expected of 18. On the water, the marine forecast for the Coromandel Recreational Area, northeasterlies at 10 knots this evening. Sea slight and a northeasterly swell to a metre. For tomorrow, northeasterlies will rise to easterly 15 knots in the morning, then rising to 20 knots north of Slipper Island in the evening. Sea becoming moderate in the north tomorrow evening, and northeasterly swell to a metre, rising to a metre and a half.
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playing the Coromandel's best music variety on 95.1, 94.0. It's Stevie Wonder taking us back into 1985, Part-Time Lover. And actually, it was on this day, the 21st of May in 1963, that Stevie Wonder, or at the time, Little Stevie Wonder, at age 13, released his very first hit, which was Fingertips, on this day. There you go, 1963. On the way a little later on, we're hearing from the Neville Brothers. LAB are on the way as well very, very soon. Here's OneRepublic, CFM.

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The Car Vandals, CFM on 95.1 and 94.0. It's Hot Chocolate. Oh, you sexy thing. Spandau Ballet there as well. Hey, something for you to check out tomorrow, Friday the 22nd. That's tomorrow. The Thrive Trust fundraiser is happening at the Paitoa War Memorial Hall. 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Most things are under $5. It is happening tomorrow from 9:30 a.m. until 5 p.m. at the Paitoa War Memorial Hall. Now, if there is something happening in our community, we love telling everybody about it. So send us the details. Hello@cfm.co.nz. 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It's Crowded House.

Around the peninsula and plains, it is the Coromandel CFM on 95.1 and 94.0. Harry Styles, sign of the times. Hey, tomorrow morning in the CFM Big Breakfast with Fabian, he's going to be catching up with Steve Toll from Grace O'Malley's Irish Inn for those Super Rugby picks. And also, he'll catch up with Coromandel MP Scott Simpson. Hope he puts the hard word on him on a few things, but I might leave that there. Here's Daryl Hall and John Oates at the Coromandel CFM.

0: Hey, it's Fabian. 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
1: Would you rescue me? 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

0: New Zealand Retro Weekly Top 40 Countdown. We spent some time in May of 1987 with Fleetwood Mac. 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With or without you. It's New Zealand Music Month. 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

0: Hey, it's Fabian. Wake up in paradise with the Coromandel CFM's Big Breakfast Show. 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
3: In this update, back

0: For the government, social housing redesign as a chance to make some serious changes. The housing minister is working on new needs assessments so tenants are ejected when they're ready to enter the private market. Income contribution rates for social housing tenants will rise from 25% to 30% from April next year. Community Housing Aotearoa Chief Executive Paul Gilbert says there are currently challenges in how housing is utilised.
1: There are significant wins we could make just by doing a better distribution of housing across the country and making sure we've got the right house for the right number of people at the right place.
0: Labor's questioning why move-on orders are still going ahead despite pushback from government departments. The bill, which would allow police to shift or evict people who are sleeping rough, begging or being disorderly, passed its first reading yesterday. Labor's Carmel Cepelloni says the Justice Ministry, Police and Treasury have all expressed concerns. A renewed warning for whitebaiters after a man drowned in a West Coast river wearing several layers of heavy clothing and no life jacket. Paul Finlay was swept away at Seven Mile Creek near Greymouth in 2024. Jamie Cunningham reports.
2: The 78-year-old was aware of water surges and believed to be a strong swimmer. Coroner Mary-Ann Borrowdale found Finlay's heavy clothing and no life jacket were key factors in his death. She's urging whitebaiters to never go alone, wear a life jacket and wade a belt, avoid slippery rocks and carry waterproof means of calling for help.
0: Te Papa is hosting a large collection of Māori carvings, some of which have never been seen by the public. The Te Toi Whakairo collection features almost 150 pieces of taonga dating from the 1300s, all the way up to pieces by contemporary carvers. It opens in late August. That's news.
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0: In sport, new Netball New Zealand Chief Executive Jenna Wooten plans to stay as accessible as possible to the sport's wider community. She says the first job on her list is to listen to stakeholders.
6: The reality is trust is built through actions, not words. I am going to be out and about. I am going to be on the side of netball courts. I am going to be in club rooms connecting with our netties and understanding their views and perspectives.
0: The Dolphins have beaten the Raiders 30-22 to open round 12 of NRL League. Meanwhile, Queensland will invite former forward Jai Arrow into their Sydney camp for the opening State of Origin match against New South Wales on Wednesday. The 30-year-old has retired after revealing his diagnosis with motor neuron disease. At Sport, I'm Jodie Gill.
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9: Morena, the Coromandel CFM, you're here with Fabian. Cloudy periods with a few showers, mainly the showers this morning and this evening with easterly winds. Marine forecast, northeasterly 10 knots, rising easterly 15 this morning, rising to 20 knots north of Slipper Island this evening. Sea becoming moderate in the north this evening, northeast swell of 1 metre, rising to 1.5. Today's high, 18 degrees, currently 9 degrees in Kaiawa and in Tairua.
10: Bacon and eggs. 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

the other guy on the Coromandel CFM with the Little River Band. 6:09 is on the clock. Thank goodness it's Friday and the best music variety continues all through the day. Coming up shortly, some Steelers Wheel, a bit of Chris Rea. Right now though, KT Tunstall. Suddenly I see CFM.

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0: Steeler's Wheel on the Coromandel CFM 616. It's on the clock. Happy Friday, 22nd of May. We've got Chris Rea on the way, then The Cause and a bit of Pink as well. It's the best music variety. I might even throw in a bin reminder somewhere in the middle.
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2: In this update, backing for the government's social housing redesign as a chance to make some serious changes. Community Housing Aotearoa Chief Executive Paul Gilbert says there are currently challenges in how housing is utilised.
3: There are significant wins we could make just by doing a better distribution of housing across the country and making sure we've got the right house for the right number of people at the right place.
2: Labor's questioning why move-on orders are still going ahead despite pushback from government departments. Labor's Carmel Cipollone says the Justice Ministry, Police and Treasury have all expressed concerns. A renewed warning for whitebaiters after a man drowned in a West Coast river wearing several layers of heavy clothing and no life jacket. Paul Finlay was swept away at Seven Mile Creek near Greymouth in 2024. Te Papa is hosting a large collection of Māori carvings, some of which have never been seen by the public. The collection features almost 150 pieces of tonga, dating from the 1300s and opens in late August. That's news.
4: Yep, this is what it's really about. Peace, quiet, right across from the beach. The Bayside Motel. Recently refurbished and a short walk to town. 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The Bayside on Buffalo Beach Road between the two bridges. 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Bayside Motel Fitianga. Never underestimate the joy of relaxation. 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
1: With the closure of the two Hāhei Department of Conservation tracks, now a call from the local Ratepayers and Residents Association for members of the community to have their say on the decision. Association Chairman John Johnson yesterday said that a newsletter was going out with details on what is proposed and the feedback links. In what was a surprise to John, DOC earlier this week announced that both the Hāhei Beach Short Walk and the Gemstone Bay track would not be reopened after suffering storm damage. Feedback can be provided by emailing cathedralcove@doc.govt.nz up until June 19. Restoration of the Pāwhanui Beach dunes system takes another step today and tomorrow, with an estimated 11,500 plants expected to go into the ground. And manpower is being called for by the Community Dune Protection Society to come and assist. During the past 4 years, more than 50,000 natives have been planted. This time round, the focus is the centre and north end of the beach. On the other side of the peninsula, the Mauihau Environmental Group is looking for support to eradicate pests from Coromandel Town. The group has the backing of the Predator Free New Zealand Trust and Driving Creek and is now seeking assistance from residents to establish trapping networks. A significant amount of joy for one shopper at New World Fitianga this week upon checking his lotto ticket from Saturday's draw. While he did not purchase the ticket at the supermarket, he checked it there, discovering he was the recipient of $333,333, being a third share of Division 1. Top of the table matchup tomorrow in football's Waikato Men's League, with Thames having the home advantage over Tokoroa. Only 1 point splits the two sides on the league table, why he travelled to Hamilton to play Unicol. After stopping Mercury Bay's winning run last weekend in Thames Valley Premier Rugby, championship leaders Waihee come up against the now second-place College Old Boys. Coromandel, North and Thames host women's games on Sunday. Grace O'Malley's Irish Inn Fitianga has happy hour today from 4 until 6 p.m. I'm John Freer for Coromandel CFM.
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2: 6:35, Coromandel CFM, cloudy periods with a few showers today, mainly this morning and this evening. Marine forecast, northeasterly 10 knots, rising easterly 15 later this morning, then rising 20 knots north of Slipper Island this evening. Sea becoming moderate in the north from that time, with a northeast swell rising to 1 metre to 1.5 metres. Today's high 18 degrees, right now 9 degrees in Ngātia, 11 degrees in Whangapōwa.
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0: Loving our Kiwi Music Op Shop and maybe. It's the Coromandel CFM. Later this morning from 9:30, the Thrive Trust fundraiser begins at the Pairoa War Memorial Hall. 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Most things that you can get from the op shop are under $5. So come along from 9:30 later this morning until 5 tonight, Pairoa War Memorial Hall.
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3: In this update, fears the government's social housing overhaul will only line the pockets of property investors. It's adjusting financial accommodation assistance in the hopes of levelling the support received by those in social housing and the private market. Income contribution rates for social housing tenants will rise from 25% to 30% from April next year. Public Housing Futures spokesperson Vanessa Cole says it's simply a rent hike.
4: They'll have a massive impact on people in our communities, our neighbours who are already struggling in this cost of living crisis to put food on the table and to keep lights on.
3: An urgent plea for the government to close the widening gap between school funding and inflation. A new PPTA report shows operational grants have fallen behind since 2021, with the difference between the two now nearly 12%. It says an average mid-sized school is about $230,000 worse off. Secondary Principals Council Chair Steve McCracken says inequity is deepening between schools.
5: Lower socioeconomic areas are less likely to be able to generate additional resource and revenue for their schools, whereas those in potentially higher socioeconomic areas may have that ability to do so.
3: Hawke's Bay growers are exploring the possibility of a food processing cooperative at McCain Foods, soon to be closed Hastings plant. Local mayors are now asking the company to hold off dismantling the site for 8 weeks to give the sector time to assess. A horse, concert tickets and membership to an ultra-exclusive airport lounge were all offered to MPs last year. Parliament's pecuniary interest register has been released. The Mongolian government gave Foreign Minister Winston Peters a horse, which he didn't bring back to New Zealand. Judith Collins was presented membership to Qantas's chairman's lounge. Other gifts included Dua Lipa tickets for Chris Luxon and entry to a monster truck show for Simeon Brown. That's news.
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3: In sport, Southland have humbled defending champions Wellington 104-90 in a rematch of last year's National Basketball League final in Invercargill. The Sharks top the ladder with an 8-2 record, while the Saints are fourth. Netball New Zealand's new chief executive, Jenna Wooten, wants to listen to the experiences of the sports stakeholders as her first job when she starts in August. The Dolphins have beaten the Raiders 30-22 to open round 12 of NRL League. And Arsenal football manager Mikel Arteta has revealed he was preparing for a stint as tong master on the family barbecue when his crying son broke the news the Gunners have been crowned Premier League champions for the first time in 22 years. At Sport, I'm Jodie Gill.
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9: It's 7.05 Coromandel CFM. You're here with Fabian. Happy Friday, 22nd of May. Some cloudy periods today with isolated showers, mainly through this early morning and a few possible later this evening. Marine forecast, variable 5 knots, but northeasterly 10 knots north of Slipper Island, rising to easterly 15 and 20 knots north in this morning. Sea becoming moderate in the north this morning, some cloudy periods with a northeast swell of 1 metre rising to 1.5 metres. The high today is 18 degrees, currently 12 in Manaia, 14 degrees in Sailor's Grave.
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It is an absolute classic from the 70s with David Bowie, Young Americans on the Coromandel's CFM. It is 7:11, you're here with Fabian, and local news this morning, well, backlash, Hāhei track closures, spark community backlash with the Department of Conservation inviting the public feedback until June 19th. Massive dune planting is underway in Pāwhānui as volunteers are called in to help restore the beach system. Predator-free push is ramping up in the Coromandel town as locals are asked to help expand the trapping networks. And there was a big lotto win in Whitianga. A New World shopper discovered a pretty big ticket in their bag earlier this week. For more details on this and more stories, stay tuned for the local news with John Freer at 7:30. Happy Friday. You're here with Fabian. This is George Ezra, Coromandel's finest CFM.

Loving the best music variety here on CFM. Happy Friday, 22nd of May. We've got some Amy Grant on the way. Snow Patrol, the Fine Young Cannibals right now. It's Elton John with his healing hands right before the CFM job spot on your Live and Local.

0: 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Thanks to Trade Zone and Thames. 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
0: 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But hey, you're here with Fabian, another silly voice, this time a local one, reminding Pāhuanui to please put out your recycling bins. 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
1: All right, taking a look at our low tide this morning. It was a couple of hours ago. 5:15 was our low tide this morning. The high tide is coming up 11:30. That's the high tide at 11:30 this morning. And another low tide tonight, 5:30 p.m. Keep your project moving forward, TradeZone and Thames. You're here with Fabian, Coromandel CFM. 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
2: In this update, fears the government's social housing overhaul will only line the pockets of property investors. Public Housing Futures spokesperson Vanessa Cole says it's simply a rent hike.
3: They'll have a massive impact on people in our communities, our neighbours who are already struggling in this cost of living crisis to put food on the table and to keep lights on.
2: An urgent plea for the government to close the widening gap between school funding and inflation. A new PPTA report shows operational grants have fallen behind since 2021, with the difference between the two now nearly 12%. Hawke's Bay growers are exploring the possibility of a food processing cooperative at McCain Foods, soon to be closed Hastings plant. Local mayors are asking the company to hold off dismantling the site for 8 weeks to give the sector time to assess. A horse, concert tickets and membership to an ultra-exclusive airport lounge were all offered to MPs last year. Parliament's pecuniary interest register has been released, noting the Mongolian government gave Winston Peters a horse, which he didn't bring back to New Zealand. That's news.
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7: With the closure of the two Hāhei Department of Conservation tracks, now a call from the local Ratepayers and Residents Association for members of the community to have their say on the decision. Association Chairman John Johnson yesterday said that a newsletter was going out with details on what is proposed and the feedback links. And what was a surprise to John, Doc earlier this week announced that both the Hāhei Beach Short Walk and the Gemstone Bay track would not be reopened after suffering storm damage. Feedback can be provided by emailing cathedralcove@doc.govt.nz up until June 19. Restoration of the Pawanui Beach dunes system takes another step today and tomorrow, with an estimated 11,500 plants expected to go into the ground. And manpower is being called for by the Community Dune Protection Society to come and assist. During the past 4 years, more than 50,000 natives have been planted. This time round, the focus is the centre and north end of the beach. On the other side of the peninsula, the Mauihau Environmental Group is looking for support to eradicate pests from Coromandel Town. The group has the backing of the Predator Free New Zealand Trust and Driving Creek and is now seeking assistance from residents to establish trapping networks. A significant amount of joy for one shopper at New World Fitianga this week upon checking his lotto ticket from Saturday's draw. While he did not purchase the ticket at the supermarket, he checked it there, discovering he was the recipient of $333,333, being a third share of Division 1. Top of the table matchup tomorrow in football's Waikato Men's League, with Thames having the home advantage over Tokoroa. Only 1 point splits the two sides on the league table, why he travelled to Hamilton to play Unicol. After stopping Mercury Bay's winning run last weekend in Thames Valley Premier Rugby, championship leaders Waihee come up against the now second-place College All Boys. Coromandel, North and Thames host women's games on Sunday. Grace O'Malley's Irish Inn for Tianga has happy hour today from 4 until 6 p.m. I'm John Freer for Coromandel CFM.
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8: 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You're here with Fabian, Coromandel CFM, and a thank you to Lockerbie Estate. Cloudy periods today with a few isolated showers around this morning, clearing for a while, and then a few possible showers later this evening. Marine forecast, variable 5 knots at the moment, but a northeasterly of 10 knots north of Slipper Island. It's going to rise easterly 15 knots, but 20 knots in the north this morning. Sea becomes moderate in the north this morning. Some cloudy periods above the water. A northeast swell of 1 metre rising to 1.5 metres. The high today, 18 degrees, currently 12 in Pudidi, 14 degrees at Hotwater Beach.
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0: Well, you're here with Fabian, loving our Kiwi music. Brooke Fraser and Something in the Water on the Coromandel CFM. Just having a look at my clock this morning. It is 7:45 on the dot as we head over to our community notices thanks to Smart Bins. There is a Pawanui Plantathon on today and tomorrow. Today and tomorrow, the 2026 Pawanui Dune Plantathon. Everyone is welcome to come along and give a hand. No experience is needed. It's this morning from 9 a.m. They'll be planting at the Eastdale Place. And Saturday, tomorrow morning 9 a.m. they'll also be digging up the north end of the beach at Courtney Place. No digging is required. Grab your gloves, wear closed toe shoes suitable for working in sand, and join in for an hour or so, having a lot of fun and a free barbecue for all the volunteers that are coming along this morning from 9, and that is at Eastdale Place near the water and dunes.
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0: Really loving the best music variety this morning, and a lot more is coming up. 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

Mental as anything on the Coromandel's CFM. Morena, you're here with Fabian. It is 7:53. And I'm going to be catching up with Coromandel Member of Parliament Scott Simpson after 8 this morning. Around 9 o'clock, I'm hoping to catch up with the Hauraki District Mayor Toby Adams. We're also going to check in with Steve Tell from Grace O'Malley's Irish Inn talking our Super Rugby picks. That'll be after 10. It's a fully loaded Big Breakfast show with lots of great music. Like this from Tay Tay. Coromandel's CFM. You belong with me.

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3: In this update, it's expected better vaccine access will make managing influenza outbreaks easier to handle. Pharmax proposing making flu jabs free for children aged 6 months to 5 years from next year. It's already free for over 65s and some younger people with certain conditions. Auckland University Associate Professor Helen Patousis-Harris says it'll keep more kids safe and lessen the strain on hospitals. She says there's another benefit as well.
4: Young people are known as super spreaders. They shed the virus for longer than adults do, actually are involved in a lot of spread in the community.
3: Schools are warning they can't keep absorbing rising costs with operational funding lagging behind inflation. A new PPTA report shows the gap between inflation and funding for learning resources, administration and building maintenance has grown to almost 12%. It's calling for an increase in next week's budget. Secondary Principals Council Chair Steve McCracken says schools are being forced to focus on costs over student achievement.
5: At a practical level, schools are having to either source other ways of forming that revenue or having to make some significant cuts in terms of resources and things that they're able to offer.
3: One person's been retrieved from a stricken vessel in a late-night Cook Strait rescue. Police led a search and rescue operation after reports of a yacht in difficulty off Palliser Bay. There were originally two people on board. The other was taken off earlier on Thursday, having requested medical assistance. The discovery of black mould has forced judges out of Rotorua Courthouse. It's the latest issue to plague the building. Following roof leaks, IT issues and faulty air conditioning, four sentencings have had to be adjourned. The much-loved Southerner rail journey connecting Christchurch and Dunedin is back. Great Journeys New Zealand is running special trips over the next 4 days following sell-out revivals in 2024 and 2025. That's news.
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3: In sport, cyclist Lauren Thapithy has maintained the general classification lead at the midpoint of the Tour of Dunkirk in northern France. He's finished fifth in the 187-kilometre second stage to hold a four-second advantage. Raiders coach Ricky Stewart claims he's never been so baffled with the inconsistency in NRL League officiating. He's taken aim at the referee in the bunker after a 30-22 home defeat to the Dolphins to open round 12. Stewart, who didn't take questions in his two-minute press conference, is frustrated.
9: I mean, you can't have a rule and apply it 1 week and not the next week. It's just, as I say, I've never been so confused, and it's disappointing because I love the game. Thank you.
3: That's sport. I'm Jodie Gill.
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10: It's 8.05 Coromandel CFM. Good morning, you're here with Fabian. Cloudy periods with isolated showers and some easterlies. Marine forecast, easterly 15 knots, but 20 knots north of Slipper Island this morning. Sea becoming moderate, northeast swell of 1 metre rising to 1.5. The high today, just 18 degrees. Right now, 12 in Pūriri. It is 14 degrees at Hot Water Beach.
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10: 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The chicks on the way, the police. You're live and local with Fabian, Coromandel's CFM.

Love a good band that named themselves Chaka Khan on the Coromandel. CFM 810 is on the clock. I can think of lots of songs that named themselves. Wang Chung, everybody Wang Chung tonight. Queens, I Want to Break Free. I think they name all the... Is it Invisible Man? Invisible Man, they name themselves. I might put together a few midday mixtapes based on songs that name the bands. If you have any suggestions for me on that, any songs you can think of where the artist or the bands are named in the song lyrics, I'd love you to send me them as an email, or you could even send them as a song request via the Coromandel CFM app or cfm.co.nz. All right, local news coming up this morning at 8:30 with John Freer, Department of Conservation. They say they will not restore two popular Hāhei walking tracks following the ongoing storm damage. Public feedback is being sought in this regard. Whangamātau residents are invited to help shape the town's future. For more details on all these good things, check out our local news at 8:30 this morning. The Police on the Way celebration shout-out isn't too far off as well. And of course, I'll be catching up with Coromandel Member of Parliament Scott Simpson in the next 10 minutes on

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1: Yes, happy Friday, 22nd of May, it's 8:15. If you feel like getting down and doing a burpee every time you hear the word Roxanne or red light, you're very welcome. It's a good fitness song, this one, with the Police. Celebration shout-out up next on CFM.

0: CFM Celebration Shoutouts. Whatever it is you're celebrating, we'll give you a shout-out the love it deserves. 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
1: All right, happy Friday, 22nd of May. You're here with Fabian celebrating some cool birthdays from the music world. And still waiting to see if there's any emails to come through from any locals today. No, no celebration. Oh, there is one. Here we go. It's just popped through my desk. Coming up for that one shortly. Well, we're celebrating with the great songwriter, English songwriter, Bernie Taupin. If you don't know the name, well, then you've never read a music book with the wonderful Elton John. He wrote all of, almost all of Elton John's music writing, all his big hits anyway, Bernie Taupin, 76 today. Morrissey from the Smiths celebrating his 67th. Kids around the world going 6-7 right now. Novak Djokovic is 39 years old, the Serbian tennis player. Unbelievable number one, incredible record. Will he be the greatest of all time? Did he whinge a bit too much about it? Hey, it's time for a quick celebration shout-out. A really special one today for the wonderful wife, 66 years old today, Sonia McGregor. Happy birthday from Wayne. Hope you have an absolutely fantastic birthday. We have another one as well, Janella Munns. Janella, happy birthday. Well, actually, it's Colin's birthday from Janella. A shout-out to Colin Munns. Out on the beautiful West Coast today, enjoying a break, enjoying a wonderful time, keeping the radio crank. Hey, Colin, happy birthday. You're very, very loved by your whole family and your loving wife, and they can't wait to celebrate with you in person. Love getting their celebrations coming through. Beautiful wives, beautiful husbands, and some great local people as well. Paul Carrick on the way next on CFM.
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1: Well, it wasn't one of my best celebration shout-outs. Had my emails open and suddenly I had 3 hours of emails dumped into my screen all at one time during the celebration shout-out. So we'll have to get this program updated and fixed. Otherwise, it's great to celebrate some great local people there. Obviously, celebrating with the wonderful Sonia and the fantastic Colin as well. Catching up with Coromandel Member of Parliament Scott Simpson next on CFM.

0: Morena, the Coromandel CFM. You're here with Fabian. Hope you're having a great start to your Friday morning. Well, to continue that big start is Coromandel Member of Parliament, Scott Simpson. Good morning.
1: Good morning, Fabian.
0: Well, lots going on. I want to jump right into it. We're going to start maybe in the national thing. The budget is coming out. We're talking a bit of tourism, and then we're going to talk local. So take me through it. What is on top of your mind from the national point of view in politics?
1: Well, I got back from Wellington and Parliament late last night, got back to Thames, and I was thinking about how by the time we talk this morning, Fabian, this time next week, the budget will have been read by Nicola Willis, the Finance Minister, and there's a lot of preparation going into that. So next week's going to be a big week, and it's all about how do we build a financially secure and stable future for New Zealand in difficult, straitened times when our economy's more sluggish than we'd want it to be, but where there are big geopolitical issues at hand as well. So a big week coming up. Watch out for it this time next week. All we'll be talking about is what Nicola Willis had said the night before.
0: Oh, fair enough. All right. And I want to talk tourism, which I think could also tie into a bit about a local issue that's come up. So maybe we'll jump straight to it. The Hāhei tracks. We've had some updates there that Department of Conservation are not wanting to continue with restorations of some of the walking tracks due to storms. What do you know about the situation?
1: Well, this is, I think, a symptom of a much bigger issue that the Department of Conservation has. They administer one third of New Zealand's landmass, so that is an incredibly big physical footprint for the dock people to try and look after, manage and steward on our behalf. And they don't have all the resources that is required to do that to a level that I guess most New Zealanders would want every single track. And there are literally thousands of tracks around the countryside. So they have to make some decisions, some trade-offs about where they will invest the resource they have and where they won't. So a bit of a contentious issue in Hāhei, going to plough more money into the Cathedral Cove track and keep that open and ready and so good for all the visitors that come to visit us, but also deprioritise the Gemstone Bay track and also the Hāhei Short Walk track. Now, this is exactly the sort of issue that the Conservation Minister, Tama Potaka, is trying to address through his reforms to the legislation that governs the Department of Conservation. One of the things that he wants to introduce, and I think is a great idea, is the ability for the Department of Conservation to actually charge overseas tourists to use and participate in some of our iconic tracks and walks on the conservation estate. One of those that is being talked about is the Hāhei Cathedral Cove track, and I think that'll be a great idea. Get some revenue from the overseas tourists. That's what happens when you visit national parks and things overseas. You pay for it, and we want to be able to do that here, and then plough that money back into more support, care and maintenance for

0: our existing network. So it's a short-term problem, I hope, but one that there is a solution on the horizon for.
1: All right, and I suppose that ties into what you wanted to talk about with tourism in our region and the conference.
0: Well, just that the Trends Conference was held in Auckland this week with tourist operators from around the world there, really focusing on what offerings New Zealand has in terms of our tourism potential. We are now starting to see tourist numbers return to pre-COVID numbers, and that's got a direct impact on the Coromandel. We are benefiting from bigger numbers of people coming from China, from Europe, from North America, Canada, and most importantly from Australia, and they can't spend time and money in our patch. Now that actually has a really good impact on our local businesses, our local economy, jobs, and what it means to be in business in the Coromandel. So look, the Trends Conference was a huge success, I understand. Lots of interest in New Zealand as a marketplace for international visitors, and we will reap the rewards here in Coromandel as we always do.
1: All right, Scott, just lastly, 20 seconds on it. A random roadside drug testing is to start soon. Is this a good thing?
0: Yeah, look, it was a trial last year in the Wellington region, and it's now going to be rolled out nationwide. It is a good thing. We know that about a third of road fatalities arise because drivers have either been under the influence of alcohol or drugs, and a new random roadside drug testing facility is going to be rolled out around the rest of the countryside. It's started now, and the message is very simple. Don't drink, drive, and drugged. Stay off the roads if you're under the influence of drugs or alcohol, and save the lives of other people, other road users.
1: Scott Simpson, appreciate your time. As always, go well. Have a good morning.
0: Thanks so much, Fabian. You have a nice weekend too.

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2: In this update, it's expected better vaccine access will make managing influenza outbreaks easier to handle. Pharmac's proposing making flu jabs free for children aged 6 months to 5 years from next year. Auckland University Associate Professor Helen Patousis-Harris says it'll keep more kids safe and lessen the strain on hospitals. Schools are warning they can't keep absorbing rising costs with operational funding lagging behind inflation. A new PPTA report shows the gap between inflation and funding for learning resources, administration and building maintenance has grown to almost 12%. One person's been retrieved from a stricken vessel in a late-night Cook Strait rescue. Police led a search and rescue operation after reports of a yacht in difficulty off Palliser Bay. The much-loved Southerner Rail journey connecting Christchurch and Dunedin is back. Great Journeys New Zealand is running special trips over the next 4 days following sell-out revivals in 2024 and 2025. That's news.
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6: With the closure of the two Hāhei Department of Conservation tracks, now a call from the local Ratepayers and Residents Association for members of the community to have their say on the decision. Association Chairman John Johnson yesterday said that a newsletter was going out with details on what is proposed and the feedback links. And what was a surprise to John, Doc earlier this week announced that both the Hāhei Beach Short Walk and the Gemstone Bay track would not be reopened after suffering storm damage. Feedback can be provided by emailing cathedralcove at doc.govt.nz up until June 19. Restoration of the Pāwhanui Beach dunes system takes another step today and tomorrow, with an estimated 11,500 plants expected to go into the ground. And manpower is being called for by the Community Dune Protection Society to come and assist. During the past 4 years, more than 50,000 natives have been planted. This time round, the focus is the centre and north end of the beach. On the other side of the peninsula, the Mauihau Environmental Group is looking for support to eradicate pests from Coromandel Town. The group has the backing of the Predator Free New Zealand Trust and Driving Creek and is now seeking assistance from residents to establish trapping networks. A significant amount of joy for one shopper at New World Whitianga this week upon checking his lotto ticket from Saturday's draw. While he did not purchase the ticket at the supermarket, he checked it there, discovering he was the recipient of $333,333, being a third share of Division 1. Top of the table matchup tomorrow in football's Waikato Men's League, with Thames having the home advantage over Tokoroa. Only 1 point splits the two sides on the league table. Waihee travelled to Hamilton to play Unicol. After stopping Mercury Bay's winning run last weekend in Thames Valley Premier Rugby, championship leaders Waihee come up against the now second place College Old Boys. Coromandel, North and Thames host women's games on Sunday. Grace O'Malley's Irish Inn Whitianga has happy hour today from 4 until 6 p.m. I'm John Freer for Coromandel CFM.
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7: 8:38 Coromandel CFM. Happy Friday. You're here with Fabian. Cloudy, periods with isolated showers. Marine forecast, easterly 15 knots, but 20 knots north of Slipper Island this morning. Sea becoming moderate, particularly in the north, and a northeast swell of 1 metre rising to 1.5 metres. The high today, 18. Currently, we are 12 degrees in Ruamahanga, 14 degrees in Onemana.
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7: Well, on the way shortly is going to be some great Kiwi music and then a great Kiwi Music Month tease thanks to Luke's Kitchen Kuawatunu. That's up next after Lionel.

It's the Coromandel CFM all night long with Lionel Richie. Happy Monday, 22nd of May. It's 8:43 on the clock. You might have seen it this morning pop up on our Facebook page. Well, I'm getting ready, and everyone's really getting ready here because we've talked about it all month. Kiwi Music Month, New Zealand Music Month has been massive. It's been a lot of fun. We've had buskers out there. We've had people calling into the studio and winning themselves free pizza thanks to Luke's Kitchen, and they've all got in the draw to win themselves some incredible pizzas. They've all got in the draw to win a night out at Luke's Kitchen. Well, CFM and lots of locals are going to have a night out at Luke's Kitchen in Kuala next Friday, 29th of May. There's going to be CFM broadcasting from the Retro Zephyr Caravan. Sam and Rob, Brett might pop out there as well. I reckon Jude might have a nosy. It's going to be a huge music night hosted by Roi Mata Taimana. I've just had it confirmed over the phone that Let's Go Descahago are going to round off the night with some incredible music and tunes. Music starting from 5, and heaps of local musos going to be taking the stage all night long. Wood-fired pizzas, cold bevies, great vibes. If you're keen, find out more details on our Facebook page, The Coromandel's CFM.

0: It's the Coromandel CFM. Good morning. You're here with Fabian. I am going away on holiday next week for a wee while, and to celebrate that, I'm going to be giving away some pizza thanks to Luke's Kitchen in Kuawatunu in my 9 o'clock hour. I've got two double pizzas to give away in the 9 o'clock hour this morning, so make sure you stay tuned to your live and local. UB40 are on the way next.
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Loving the best music variety on the Coromandel's CFM. You're here with Fabian. I will be catching up with Hauraki District Mayor Toby Adams in the next 20 minutes or so. Plus, as we head into the 9 o'clock hour, I'm going to be playing a Kiwi song. Nice and simple. I'm going to play a Kiwi song after 9 o'clock. If you can name that Kiwi song, give me a call here in the studio. The number is 0800 236 267. That's 0800 CFM Coro. After 9 o'clock, I'm playing a Kiwi song. Call me in the studio, name the artist, and you'll score yourselves two pizzas thanks to Luke's Kitchen in Kualtunu with CFM.

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3: In this update, there's concern elderly people will be left behind in a housing support overhaul. This year's budget includes hiking the amount social tenants have to pay from 25% of their income to 30%. It means low-income earners and private rentals will be better off by nearly $15 a week. Social Housing Aotearoa Chief Executive Paul Gilbert says thousands of people in social housing are older and many can't afford current rental prices.
4: The fixed low income on a pension leaves you about $200 a week for rent, and I don't know many places in the country you can get a home for that much money.
3: Beef exports are booming, up 12% annually. The latest Stats NZ figures show exports for April hit $8.6 billion, with meat leading the way worth $1.3 billion. The US remains our top beef market, taking more than a quarter of our produce, representing a 54% increase. Special Agricultural Trade Envoy Nathan Guy says US herd numbers are at a 70-year low.
5: Despite tariffs, the market is certainly in great shape because they consume about 3 burgers per head per week, so it's a big market.
3: A house fire in Auckland's Onehunga is yet to be contained. 12 crews are responding to the Trafalgar Street blaze after receiving multiple calls soon after 7 this morning. Visible smoke can be seen coming from the house. Fire and Emergency Shift Manager Blair Walkland says there are a number of road closures in the area. New Zealand's fastest growing district is showing no signs of slowing down. New Infometrics data shows Selwyn's GDP grew 1.5% in the year to March, outpacing national growth. Employment jumped 4.2%, while consumer spending rose 6.1%, both in stark contrast to national declines. New dwelling consents also surged nearly 48%, more than four times the national rate. That's news.
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3: In sport, a grim outlook for Southampton Football Club and manager Tonda Eckert. The Saints have been expelled from the championship playoffs and deducted 4 points for next season after admitting to observing and filming opponents' training sessions. An independent commission has now published the finding of its investigation, stating Eckert knew about and authorised the spying. The commission says it was a contrived and determined plan from the top down to gain a competitive advantage. They noted junior members of staff were put under pressure to carry out activities which they felt were morally wrong. Cyclist Lawrence Pithy has maintained the general classification lead on the Tour of Dunkirk in northern France after the second stage. That's sport. I'm Jodie Gill.
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10: It's 9.05, Coromandel CFM, cheers, Lockerbie Estate. Cloudy periods with a few isolated showers. Marine forecast, easterly 15 knots, but 20 knots that easterly if you're north of Slipper Island this morning. Sea becoming moderate, northeast swell of 1 metre rising to 1.5. Today's high is 18 degrees, currently 12 degrees in Pairoa. It's 14 degrees, 15 degrees in Kaimarama.
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Dream on the Cara Mandels CFM. You're here with Fabian. Don't forget, in the next few minutes, I am going to be playing a Kiwi song. The first person to call me who can name the Kiwi artist will score themselves a double pizza voucher, thanks to Luke's Kitchen in Kuawatunu, celebrating Kiwi Music Month. Plus, that person will go in the draw to win the ultimate night out for themselves and five friends or family, with all food and bevy taken care of by the team at Luke's. So make sure you have the number 0800 CFM Coro on speed dial on your phone, because not too far away from playing a Kiwi song for you to call up and win.

0: Good morning, Coromandel CFM. Happy Friday. It is Friday, the last day of the working week, isn't it, Mayor Toby Adams from the Hauraki District Council? How are you doing?
1: Well, maybe the last day of the working week for some, but it's not for me. There is no last day. So you just keep on working.
0: Yeah, I was going to say, you're probably 24/7, 365, although I think you do get occasional fishing trips in the middle, don't you?
1: Yes, I do. I do get the odd day off here and there, so it's not too bad. A few things on this weekend, but nothing that I can't handle.
0: Fair enough. Well, something has gone live. It is active. It's happening right now. Can you please tell us about Payable?
1: Yeah, Payable is it's a new app that Hauraki District Council's brought out, and there's other councils around New Zealand. I think Hamilton City's got it, Timaru down the South Island, and another council I just can't remember. And it's just an easy way for people to get access to their rates, what's owed, what's coming up, when's the bill due, setting up automatic payments, making payment dates that suit their needs, their financial needs, and just having it at your fingertips. So it's a really cool app. Everything's private, so it's secure. It's no different than a banking app. No one else can see it. Only you can see what's going on in there. So get along to the website, get your code, sign up for Payable, and just keep track of stuff.
0: Well, that sounds great to me. Now, tell me what's happening. Central government have made a few updates, announcements. How is it affecting you? What does it mean?
1: Yeah, they've probably been throwing the cat amongst the pigeons there. So we all heard about what the regional councils were up to with mayors going to be the governing body behind that. They've thrown another spanner in the works and come up with a program which is called Head Start, and then there's a backstop. And the Head Start is for councils that are like-minded and want to form a unitary council. So there's talks of amalgamations and forming unitary councils. And then if that comes into place, they'll change some legislation, and for the next election in 2028 for local government, that's what you'd be voting for. If not, you'd be in the backstop, and then somebody else might decide what's happening to your district. So there's a lot of conversations going on with a lot of councils at the moment about what does joining up look like, and who they should be joining up with, and what kind of units they should have. So keep an eye out in your media outlets, and listen to what your council's got coming, because they'll be asking for some feedback from the public.
0: Yeah, so just on that, so what would say in your mind, as your understanding currently, the difference between regional and unitary?
1: So regional means that there's a whole different council running the regional activities, where a unitary is the council's doing the same job as the region. So unitaries are Auckland's a unitary council, Gisborne's a unitary council, down in the South Island, Tasman, Nelson and Marlborough, the three of those councils are a unitary council. So they've just got the same roles and functions, and it's just done by one council, so to speak.
0: All right. Hey, I'm loving learning about our New Zealand political system. A bit of a curveball thrown in there in my life. Any last hot topics on your mind?
1: Just, you know, soak up this warm weather. It's not that warm, but it's warm enough, and it's beautiful sunshine. So get out there and get amongst it before the winter doom kicks in. Loving this dry, yummy weather. And if you're out and about and you're hearing it from Hamilton or wherever you're listening to Coromandel FM, get out there and support the Hauraki area and the Coromandel. We love the tourists, and those businesses need those tourism dollars.
0: Cheers, mate.
1: Cool, mate. Okay, mate.

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If you can name the artist, you'll score yourselves two pizzas from Luke's Kitchen in Kuawatunu and go in the ultimate prize pool.

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1: Righto, time for that clear out. Reckon half this garage is off to the dump.
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9: All right, get your phone ready on speed dial. In 3 minutes, I'm going to be playing a Kiwi song. The number to call will be 0800 236 267. Scoring yourself a double pizza pass thanks to Luke's Kitchen in Kualtunu. All you have to do is name the artist that comes up next. The Kiwi artist up next on CFM.

feeling on top of the world with Imagine Dragons, Coromandel CFM. I'm feeling on top of the world. I'm going on holiday next week. It's going to be so fantastic. Traveling overseas, it's going to be a really lovely time with my whānau. To celebrate, I am giving away double pizzas, two pizzas. So if you call early right now before the song plays, I will not answer the call. I'm about to play a Kiwi song, and the first person's to call once the song has started, to call the number 0800 236 267, will score themselves two pizzas. Thanks to Luke's Kitchen in Kuawatūnu, because with CFM and Luke's, we love New Zealand music, we love local music, and we love celebrating together. So here's the song, name the band, first person to call in and get it correct wins the double pass.

0: Loving the best music variety, loving our Kiwi music, and loving having our locals calling into the studio. Congratulations, Beth Carter. Beth, you were the first caller from Coromandel Flowers. Absolutely stoked to have you ringing in there. You've scored yourself two pizzas at Luke's Kitchen, and you're in the draw to win a night out for yourself and five mates, the ultimate prize with Luke's Kitchen in Kualtuna. Congratulations, Beth, being the first caller. I like doing that. I'm going to do it again before the end of this hour. So stay tuned. The next Kiwi song I put on there, I'm going to ask you to give me a call in, and if you can name the Kiwi artist, you will score yourself two pizzas thanks to Luke's and be in the draw to win a night out for yourself and five mates thanks to Luke's Kitchen. Let's have a look at our tides.
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0: All right, we have a high tide coming up in 2 hours. 11:30 is our high tide. That's 11:30 for the high tide this morning. There'll be a low tide this evening at 5:30 p.m.

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1: It's 9:40 on the Coromandel CFM. Do you guys remember that Carpenters song with that sing, singer song? And then the kids choir join in. They all sing la, la, la, la, la at the end. Well, it's a little bit like that in my mind because I love singing and I love big choir groups. The Mercury Bay Community Choir, they want you to join in and have a bit of fun. It's for men and women, so no children's choir in this group at this stage. It's fun, it's friendly. It really does change your life, getting in a big group and singing together. It's one of those things that humans did early on in their development. I'm a real big fan of it, and you should get involved as well with the Mercury Bay Community Choir. Look it up online, look it up on their socials, and join the fun and join the sing. Speaking of singing, it's Mark Antony. You sang to me on the Coromandel CFM. There's a Kiwi song on the way next. 0800 CFM Coro is the number to call if you can name the next Kiwi song you hear. Kiwi artist.

0: You sang to me, Mark Anthony, the Coromandel CFM. Well, I like to shake things up once in a while, and I've got someone to shake it up with me, Sam from CFM. How are you doing, CFM, Sam?
1: Morning, Fabian. I'm doing great.
0: Gosh, you got a lovely voice today. You're up and bright and bubbly.
1: Yes, here in the office, working on making everyone's ads that you hear on the radio. That's what I do, in case you didn't know. So,
0: well, you're a great man at production. Also, you sound great on air.
1: Oh, thank you, Fabian.
0: Now, I do want to talk to you about local music, because I know you know some of these local artists, and you get to listen through and help catalogue to make sure, is this song right for the sound? You send it to the producer. Well, we're about to play a local artist, and we're obviously doing it for Luke's Kitchen in Kuawatunu. If you can name this local artist. Now, what do you like about this local artist before naming?
1: Before naming, okay. I see him around a lot, so he's got a lot of presence where I am, at least. Can I say, I mean, I saw him on Wednesday night. I don't know, apart from that, I don't know, good vibes, always a great attitude, can-do attitude. I think
0: great drummer for quite a famous New Zealand band as well.
1: Yep, for a time. Also pretty good when it comes to the acoustic stuff, so... Yeah,
0: a good MC, good at karaoke as well, I hear. He's got a bit of presence.
1: Karaoke, that's a hint, isn't it?
0: All right, here you go. If you can name this local artist, this Kiwi New Zealand artist in his own right, give us a call here in the studio. Sam and I will be avidly looking around the phone. 0800 CFM Coro, that's 0800 236 267. Name this local Kiwi artist. And you'll be into win double pizzas thanks to Luke's Kitchen in Kualtunu.
1: If you get really stuck, you could check on the app, maybe.

0: Yes, gotta get up. You gotta love a little bit of Vegas Brown. Did you enjoy that, Sam?
1: I did indeed.
0: Well, I enjoyed our, yes, I suppose it's not yet June, so it's not yet a mid-winter Christmas, but I do like seeing our lighting, our phone line light up, all the Christmas decorations blinking. But the first caller today was Shirley in Fitzyanga. Congratulations, Shirley. You scored yourself two pizzas thanks to Luke's Kitchen. Sam, do you have a favourite of your pizzas at Luke's?
1: I mean, they're all really good. I think my favourite thing about the pizzas at Luke's is the thin crust. That has to be, yeah, one of my favourite things. If I had to pick one, it's something Hawaiian-y themed.
0: Okay, well, my children will hate you for that because they do not like pineapple on pizza.
1: Do not like pineapple on pizza. That's fair enough. Hey, Shirley, I'm holding your ticket right here if you're listening, so we'll get that sorted for you, and congratulations. And Shirley's also in the draw to win something bigger, right, just in case people didn't hear that?
0: So she gets a night. She will be in the draw with the other nine entrants. So we have 10 people now in the draw to win a night out at Luke's Kitchen, fully catered, you know, some beverages, some food for the table for up to six people, you plus five. And we're going to draw that winner 5 p.m. on Friday the 29th of May. It's going to be a big night at Luke's Kitchen. If you want to know all about that night and what's going to be happening, check out our Facebook page, Sam. It's a good one.
1: I'll see you there.
0: Rock and roll. Keep the music rolling. David Bowie on the way next.
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3: In this update, a cash injection's been confirmed for the country's ambulance services. The budget earmarks $35 million over the next 4 years for two new Auckland ambulance hubs and an electronic system. It'll also fund additional comm staff training and more welfare checks for patients. Emily Ansell is at the announcement in Auckland.
4: Health Minister Simeon Brown says demand's set to increase, with 95,000 more incidents expected over the next 4 years. He says this strengthens the service and comes in addition to more road ambulance funding from Health New Zealand and ACC.
3: Meat exporters are winning big. The latest Stats NZ figures show total exports for April hit $8.6 billion, with meat leading the way worth $1.3 billion. US herd numbers are at a 70-year low, and New Zealand exports there have meanwhile gone up 54%. Special Agricultural Trade Envoy Nathan Guy says the rise of weight loss drugs is also set to further expand the meat market.
5: Forecast that 70 million people will be on it in the US by 2035. And what that means is they're going to consume more protein, less of the fatty foods, more high nutritious foods.
3: A charity leader believes there's value in a social housing overhaul. This year's budget increases the amount that tenants have to pay from 25% of their income to 30%. The savings will be redirected into more support for the private rental sector. Wellington City Mission Chief Executive Murray Edridge says it's good there's also a focus on helping those with mental health issues.
6: We don't actually have the right people necessarily in social housing at the moment. So a focus on that and then working out what they is appropriate they pay is actually a good thing for us to be exploring, I think.
3: A person's missing in a house fire in Auckland's Onehunga this morning. Fire and emergency shift manager Blair Walken says 12 crews are at the Trafalgar Street address after receiving multiple calls soon after 7.
7: Crews are currently working to extinguish and contain the fire. There is a number of road closures in the area on Trafalgar Street.
3: He says the nearby Royal Oak Intermediate School scheduled opening this morning is delayed. Visible smoke can be seen coming from the house. That's news.
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3: In sport, a definitive message from Sir Lewis Hamilton regarding his Formula One future. The seven-time world champion endured a difficult first year with Ferrari, finishing sixth, and sits fifth after four rounds this season. The 41-year-old's confirmed he's contracted on the grid for next season.
11: Everything's 100% clear to me, and I'm still focused, I'm still motivated, I still love what I do with all my heart, and I'm going to be here for quite some time, so get used to it.
3: The Dolphins have beaten the Raiders 30-22 to open round 12 of NRL League. And top of the table, Southland have defeated the defending champion Wellington 104-90 in NBL basketball. That's sport. I'm Malcolm Jordan.
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12: 10.08, the Coromandel CFM. Cloudy periods with a few isolated showers and easterlies. Marine forecast, easterly 15, 20 knots though north of Slipper Island this morning. Sea becoming moderate, northeast swell of 1 metre rising to 1.5. Today's high, 18 degrees. Currently we're 16 degrees in Coromandel. We are 16 degrees in Te Rerenga.
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1: It's 10:18, loving our local artists and loving this one who's going to be the host with the most at Luke's Kitchen in Kuawatunu, 29th of May, next Friday. Roimata Taimana from 5 p.m. with some great music. This is his only single here on CFM. It's Looky Looky. Love your work, Roy. The Coromandel CFM.

0: Love hearing from Roy Mata Taimana before, and also loving a bit of Michael Bolton. Love is a wonderful thing. That's a fact. Well, time for a Friday Live flashback. Love Luke's Kitchen and Kuawatuna bringing us live musos in the CFM studio. 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We're doing a Friday Live flashback with the wonderful Faye Lynn.
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Dire Straits, Coromandel, CFM, loving our best music variety. Happy Friday. I am heading off overseas on Monday. Looking forward to spending some quality time with my whānau. Don't worry, we've got a wonderful team here covering the Big Breakfast Show for you for the next 2 or 3 weeks. Some more great music coming up. We have Vanessa Carlton, Dave Dobbin, the Bee Gees. Right now, it's The Cause. And it's radio. Coromandel, CFM. 95.1, 94.0. 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
1: Well, King's Birthday weekend is just around the corner. 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There'll also be some kapa haka and live music performances happening. 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It's the Coromandel CFM.

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11: Oh great!
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11: All right, team, I am out of here. It's 10:55. I will see you guys in about 3 weeks. Jude, the studio is all yours. I'll go and start packing my bags. Ka kite. This is Bon Jovi, A Bed of Roses. Bit of an epic number to sign off for. I'll see you guys in June.

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3: In this update, more ambulances, greater training and new systems make up the government's latest pre-budget announcement. Ambulance services will be boosted with an extra $35 million over the next 4 years. It will include establishing two ambulance hubs in Auckland and more frontline crews and call takers. New Zealand First Leader Winston Peters says the investment will pay dividends.
4: The overall investment is expected to reduce avoidable emergency department transports by around 23,400 each year by 2930.
3: A person's died following an Auckland house fire this morning, fuelled by hoarded items. Several other residents managed to escape the Trafalgar Street blaze in Onehunga just after seven this morning. Fire and Emergency Acting Assistant Commander Kenton Rusbridge says there were fears the house would collapse.
5: The building was heavily fuel-loaded as a result of some hoarding, resulting in the extreme fire conditions found by the fire crews.
3: Roads in the area remain closed. The Public Service Commissioner says AI is fundamental to our future as more jobs are thinned out. The government's set to cut about 9,000 public servants over the next 3 years, as well as merging a number of departments. It's also upping the use of artificial intelligence. Sir Brian Roach says public servants are already using AI, but not enough.
6: What I want to do is make sure that AI is the first thing we think about when we have an opportunity to improve our process.
3: Viv Beck is celebrating a legal win that reinstates her at Heart of the City. The ERA has ruled that Beck was unjustifiably suspended as chief executive of the Auckland Business Association in late March. Jacob Jones reports.
7: Beck says she'll be back at work in the Heart of the City offices next week. Beck allegedly attempted to persuade her executive committee to elect a specific new chair earlier this year. Heart of the City member Steve Bilby has submitted a notice calling for all board members to be vacated and be up for new elections.
3: That's news.
8: The Pawanui Club is your entertainment hub in Pawanui and is proud to present these events over the next few weeks.
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8: For further details about upcoming events, go to the Pawanui Club Facebook page.
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3: In sport, a reassuring message from Captain Chris Wood to All Whites fans as Football World Cup looms next month. The veteran striker has been back on the field for 6 weeks with Premier League side Nottingham Forest after almost 6 months on the sideline with a knee injury. Wood has declared he's back to full fitness with New Zealand's opener against Iran 25 days away in Los Angeles.
11: Been playing games now for over a month and a half, so feel good, feel up to speed, which is nice, and ready to continue to attack the off-season.
3: And Wood will be free to prepare once he navigates Nottingham Forest's final round Premier League fixture against Bournemouth on Monday. Two-time NASCAR Cup Series champion Kyle Busch has died, aged 41, after being hospitalised with a mystery illness ahead of this week's race in Charlotte. That's sport. I'm Malcolm Jordan.
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13: A cloudy looking Friday ahead with isolated showers possible mainly this evening. Easterlies and a high of 18 degrees down to 11 overnight. Tomorrow, a few showers again with easterlies and a high of 19 degrees. On the water today with the marine forecast, easterly up to 20 knots, seas becoming moderate in the north.
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0: Katy Perry with Wide Awake on CFM. Now, if you're lying in bed, wide awake at night, listening to boy races or girl races or motorbikes or whatever in the distance, you can hear them doing wheelies. I know I can at my place. It drives me a bit crazy. Here's New Zealand Police's Mike Henwood to tell you what to do about it.
1: Illegal street races, just the bane of a few people's existence if they live in a place that attracts them. Best thing to do, call police. Do we always get there straight away? No, we don't, particularly in some of our far-flung places, but that's why those people go there. They go because it's often remote. So let us know so we can get a picture of what's happening. If you can get registrations to us, that's great. And if it's happened, the next morning you wake up and you decide, I'm sick of this, call 105 and let us know. It helps us paint a picture and helps me get our road policing specialists into different areas around the peninsula just to help our local staff deal with those people. I'll call them idiots. It's really horrible behaviour and annoying. So, we can stamp it out and impound some cars and write some tickets, we will do that.
0: And that was Mike Henwood from New Zealand Police.

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1: We will rock you. Attends Mad production starts on the 28th and runs through until the 6th of June. It's a musical by Ben Elton featuring the music of Queen. Now, the musical has been seen by around about 16 million people in 19 countries and loved it. And you can see it too at the Thames Civic Centre. 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

0: Love keeping you right up to date with the best in Kiwi music. That is a brand new track from Haim Odell. You actually might recognise her voice from Tomorrow People. Coming up after the break, we are going back to 1978 and Jackson Browne.
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Loving a Friday on CFM because after the new sport and weather, it is time for four feel goods. Fortunes guaranteed basically to kick the weekend into gear nice and early on a Friday. I've got Billy Ocean bringing the moves, Shudo Echo bringing the 80 vibes, Madness living up to its name, and Bowie reminding us all why he basically is cooler than everybody else. Well, he was anyway, back in his day, it was pretty cool. Before that though, catch up time with new sport and weather. Don't forget that it's heading your way at 12.

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3: 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It supports two Auckland-based ambulance hubs, an electronic patient record system and call centre training. Health Minister Simeon Brown is signalling more announcements.
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3: Meanwhile, a First Union report makes a case for full government funding